0: Trump down.
1: Hey, Robin Holly, let's go. Yeah.
0: The seven biggest songs of the day.
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4: Hopefully you're having a great long weekend and also maybe taking some time this weekend to remember those we have lost fighting for this great country, making the ultimate sacrifice. And on the way, we're going to hear about Lee Bryce's song, I Drive Your Truck, which is a story all about that, and one of the most meaningful songs that he's ever got to cut.
5: So what is the story behind that song? It's a really incredible story, and Lee Bryce is going to tell us in just a few. First, though, it's song number 7, and Morgan Wallen, and Don't We.

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1: Don't forget to give us a follow on socials at Rob and Holly Show. Here's song number five. It's Megan Maroney and Beautiful Things.

0: That was Don't Tell On Me. Jason Aldean is sitting at song number 4 on our top 7 countdown.
1: We're getting closer to number 1. First, though, it's number 3, Jordan Davis and Turn This Truck Around. It's time.

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1: On the way in just a few minutes, we're going to find out what Jelly Roll has added to his resume that I don't know if a lot of people saw coming.
2: Okay, so he's been running and he's got like a marathon like on his docket of the things to do for 2026, but I didn't see this one coming.

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0: 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Saturday, June 20th, see Stephen Wilson Jr. Attend a private performance from newcomer Lakeland Lemmings. 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
2: So what did Jelly Roll just add to his resume that not a lot of people were expecting? Well, you know he's planning on, you mentioned him doing the New York City Marathon, but you did not expect him to all of a sudden be doing stand-up comedy.
3: Apparently, Jelly Roll is a stand-up comedian, which, by the way, he says, I figured if Post Malone could try country music, I could try comedy.
2: Yeah, why not? He did it as part of the Netflix is a Joke Fest, which was also... 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
3: Mm-hmm.
2: I started watching that. It's crazy. It's hilarious. It's inappropriate. I warn you. It's long, too. It's like 3 hours long.

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1: It is Memorial Day, and I think one thing that country music does well is honor those that have sacrificed themselves for this country, for our freedoms. And Lee Bryce is going to be joining us next to talk about one of those songs.
0: And that song would be I Drive Your Truck. I know it means so much to a lot of people, so we're going to get the story behind it from Lee Bryce on the way.

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1: Scott in the South Side.
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3: 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We can help other families with like medical bills, insurances, and programs for other kids in the neighborhood. 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
5: They arrived in Germany under a cloud. Cacciapoli, the match-fixing scandal, had just broken in Italy, threatening to demote Juventus and disgrace the league. Several squad members faced charges back home. Coach Marcello Lippi turned isolation into fuel. Italy played pragmatically, ruthlessly. Goalkeeper Gianluigi Buffon conceded just two goals all tournament, one penalty, one own goal. They beat Germany in the semifinal at extra time. Fabio Grosso curling home a beauty in the final minute. Then France in Berlin. Penalties. Grosso again. The last kick. Trezeguet missed Italy's fourth world championship. The squad lifted the trophy and dedicated it to the country, to the league, to the friends back home waiting for verdicts.
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3: Yeah, when I first heard I Drive Your Truck, it was really mind-blowing. I was being pitched the song. I love to write all, you know, all the songs I can, you know, for myself. 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

0: Can I just give a shout out and a thank you very much to everybody that is working on Memorial Day?
1: Yes, you can.
0: Yes, because everybody, there's so many people that have the day off, but there's also so many people that do not.
1: Yeah, I mean, somebody's got to sell the beer and the hot dogs at the store today.
0: Yep, and so we appreciate you. We see you, and so thank you so much for working today. Hey, it's not.

0: 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It's time for another edition of Use Your Brain. Put down your phone and your AI and your Google. It's all about using your brain.
1: Okay, so if you really think long and hard, you could probably figure this one out. And the question is, it's like a little Memorial Day edition. Why do hot dogs come in packs of 10, but buns come in packs of 8?
0: Nobody knows the answer to this.
1: There's an answer. I did some research.
0: Come on.
1: I did a ton of research,
0: This is
1: Rob.
0: A question that has been
1: plaguing your brain.
0: Unanswered.
1: And now, yes, and now you got to use your brain to figure it out.
0: I still have no idea. I'd love to know. I don't think my brain can figure it out. But we'll find out coming up.

0: 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How would you like to go to the front of the merch line at the Megan Maroney Show next week?
1: We can make that happen and give you $500 to spend.
0: Will be at the United Center and is part of our Red, White, and 250 summer, powered by Toyota.
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0: Welcome back to Use Your Brain. And what is the question? No Google, no AI to help you with this one?
1: No, that's right. And that is, why do hot dogs come in packs of 10 and then hot dog buns come in packs of 8? Makes no sense.
0: I have no idea. I've been trying to figure this out my whole life, I think. But my brain says, since maybe we need more meat. So maybe you're supposed to put two
1: buns. So,
0: maybe one, a couple
1: two
0: of
1: dogs and one
0: two
1: bun.
0: Two dogs and one bun.
1: No, that is definitely not the way to do it. Here's the reason why. First off, the hot dog company and the bread company are two different companies, and they don't care what the other people are doing.
0: Well, they should figure it out.
1: They should figure it out. And in the 80s and the 90s, this actually happened. People complained so much about this that they did kind of figure it out. Bun companies started making 10-pack buns, but stores didn't stock them because 8-packs fit better in the shelf. Like, they can fit more buns. Also, hot dogs, they were used to be sold by the pound, not by the, like, dog. And so they started selling it that way. They've never gotten it together.
0: Get it.
1: And that's... get it together.
0: Get it together. Come on.
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2: Another great song coming up here for Memorial Day, and that is Traveling Soldier from Cody Johnson.
1: So why did Cody Johnson decide to record this song?
3: 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I've traveled all over the world, and there's signs in the crowd that say, play Traveling Soldier, and people come to the meet and greets, play Traveling Soldier, and it just kind of turned into this thing that, like, I guess we're going to have to record this song.

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0: We're going to keep the link open throughout Memorial Day weekend if you'd like to add to that total.
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0: Summer of Freedom weekend here, and this is going to be super fun. How about going to a NASCAR race, but also getting to hang with some country music superstars?
1: Like Stephen Wilson Jr. and Lakeland Lemmings. So we've got tickets for NASCAR Country Fest for you. That's happening Saturday, June 20th. Stephen Wilson Jr. is going to perform, also Lakeland Lemmings as well, all happening in San Diego. And we want you to enter to win.
0: All you got to do is go to odyssey.com/NASCAR to enter to win this national contest. That's AUDACY.com/NASCAR to win. You'll get a private hang with Stephen Wilson Jr. and Lakeland Lemmings. Plus, Sunday, you get to meet the driver, Tyler Reddick, before the first NASCAR race on a military base. And it's all built by Michael Baker International. So good luck.
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0: We are Chicago's country station, US 99. So Memorial Day is also the unofficial start to summer, right? Wouldn't you agree? I know on the calendar it doesn't say it's summer yet, but this is like, hey, summer is here.
1: I think that kids should be out of school right now and summer should be beginning like right now, today. Like that's when it should start.
0: I think kids should be in summer school. I think kids should be in school nonstop so that I can get a break.
1: No. I do not.
0: I don't know what I'm going to do with Emmett all summer, to be honest. Like it's kind of stressing me out that like he needs to be entertained 24/7.
1: Jonathan's at some day camp every single week just about the summer. I've been planning for months. He's in theater camp a week. He's got soccer camp going on. I got another kind of other camp, like a regular day camp. I'm telling you, this kid's going to have an event-filled summer.
0: I need to figure out some more camps. I thought that Katie was signing him up for something where he was gone a lot. No. And she's like, no, he's doing this camp. I'm like, well, where is it at? How long is it? She's like, it's 45 minutes. I go, what?
1: What? That's not a camp.
0: 45 minutes? That's not a camp? She's like, yeah, I gotta stay there. I go,
1: That is not camp.
0: I need a place where I can drop him off and leave him there for hours.
1: Give me Katie's number. I'm going to help her.

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0: Rob, I want to tell you about Gene's meat, okay? This barbecue that he made today, hands down the best. He made brisket and ribs in a smoker.
1: How long did he smoke them? For like 24 hours?
0: He starts you know how like you do your workouts and you have it all planned out on a dry erase board?
1: Yep.
0: He does that with the meat.
1: Well, who was that we were talking? Oh, we were talking to George Burge, and your husband was there, and he and George had at least an hour and a half to 2 hour conversation about smoking meat.
0: I was so bored. I checked out of that conversation so quick. I was like, oh, we're just going to be talking about smoking meat now. I'm out. But George is like a serious barbecuer, and he was like testing Gene in the conversation to see Gene's like meat vocabulary, Gene's meat like knowledge. Yeah,
1: because George is that Texas barbecue. They take that extra serious there.
0: Well, Gene takes his barbecue serious as well. He's not messing around with this meat. And let me tell you, every time I think that he can't do better, he gets better at it. It's like falling off the bone goodness. Oh, la, la, la,
1: cool.
0: La.
1: Thanks for the invite. You know, Chris Young doesn't give me his ribs. Gene doesn't invite me to his brisket party.
0: I'm sorry. Next time.

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2: 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Have you ever seen Rodney Dangerfield's Back to School? I feel like it's an obscure movie from like the 80s. That is what happened for one kid at school. His mom is going to school with him. And what exactly happened? We're going to fill you in on the way. She

0: Did you hit snooze one too many times this morning and missed Melissa and Austin?
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0: So normally when you go to college, it's exciting to get away from your parents, but how would you like it if your ma came with you?
1: And then she just kept coming along with you, and then she graduated on the same day.
0: This is it's actually a pretty cool story. Mother it's and cute. Son graduated together, and this is what the mom had to say about it.
2: Yes, I am so excited. Very excited. I mean, I'm more excited for him than I am for myself. I mean, he's young. He's, I know he's got his whole life ahead of him, but he's my son. I'm just extremely proud and happy for him.
3: Maureen E. Fogarty.
4: It's very exciting. I kind of thought I'd be a little bit more embarrassed, but really, I'm more proud of her than anything, really.
1: Aww. I thought he'd be more embarrassed. That's cute. That's an honest answer.
0: Did they, I'm wondering if they were actually in the same classes.
1: If they have like the same major, I don't know. It'd be funny.
0: Well,
1: right?
0: This is great though. You know, it's not everyone goes to college, or maybe they didn't have the opportunity to go when they're younger, and she decided, you know what, I'm going to go, and it just happened to be the same time their son was going.
1: Well, it's great. Congratulations.

0: It's a Summer of Freedom weekend, and if you haven't done it yet, you can enter to win the national contest at odyssey.com/NASCAR to go see the first NASCAR race at a military base.
1: I mean, this is for the ultimate NASCAR fan. 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
0: Also, Sunday, you get to meet Tyler Reddick before the first NASCAR race at the military base. Like I said, it's all built by Michael Baker International. 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
2: I was like, how? I mean, I really try to wrap my brain around this. And I was like, that's fascinating to me. You would want to marry a computer. I get if you want to marry your Alexa, you know, like you talk to her, you can talk to her. 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
1: I don't understand. I don't understand. People are crazy.

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0: NASCAR fans, it's a Summer of Freedom weekend, and you want to win a trip to go to one of the first NASCAR races at a military base with some big country stars going to be there, too.
1: Yeah, Stephen Wilson Jr. and Lakeland Lemmings. It's all happening Saturday, June 20th. It's NASCAR Country Fest, and we've got your tickets. We want to hook you up, and it's super easy to win.
0: Yeah, all you got to do to win this national contest is go to audacy.com/NASCAR. 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And then Sunday, by the way, too, you get to meet Tyler Reddick before the NASCAR race. It's all built by Michael Baker International. It's time.

0: This summer of freedom begins with a weekend getaway to San Diego. Saturday, June 20th, see Stephen Wilson Jr. Attend a private performance from newcomer Lakeland Lemmings. 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

0: We do have the last laugh on the way in just a few minutes, and normally we would have a stand-up comedian doing some comedy, but this time around it's going to be something a little bit different from, I forget what year this was, but a very young Jimmy Fallon, Tracy Morgan, Chris Kattan, and Horatio Sanz on SNL.
1: I mean, look at that lineup, and we're gonna laugh with them in just a few. So on the way.

0: It's the Last Laugh with Rob and Holly.
1: All right, so since it is Memorial Day, there apparently is only one song about specifically when it comes to comedy about Memorial Day, which is it's not a funny day.
2: It's not a funny day. No, but with our Last Laugh, we found what might be funny. You decide. Here's from a little song from SNL.
3: They said, come on, man, you can't sing a Christmas song in May. Why don't you sing a Memorial Day song? So this is our Memorial Day song, which is not about Christmas.

0: All right, this is bringing back memories from my childhood.
1: I do love Christmas. I do wish Christmas was today. 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
0: No, I don't. Just as good
1: barbecue.
0: It's a funny song, but no, I don't wish it was Christmas because today it's the unofficial start to summer, and also once again, let's take a moment to remember those who we lost fighting for our freedom. So hope you enjoyed your Memorial Day.

0: Thanks for hanging out with us. We are the Rob and Holly Show. Hopefully you have enjoyed your Memorial Day weekend. And once again, this one's for all those who have made the ultimate sacrifice on this day. We remember those that we lost fighting for this country and our freedom.
1: We appreciate you.
0: Also, don't forget, coming up tomorrow, be joining us, Morgan Wallen and Ella Langley are going to be stopping by.
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1: As you know, Ella Langley cleaned up with 7 ACM Awards last week, but she says she's nowhere close to slowing down. During a new interview with Billboard, she shared 5 goals she still wants to accomplish, and it started with Saturday Night Live.
2: SNL, musical guest, and then one day, host it maybe, sell out a stadium, more than one. I want to act, so I'd love to start doing that in the next year. There's so many venues that I want to play. I want to headline Red Rocks. I've opened Red Rocks, but I've never headlined Red Rocks. Have a saxophone in my band. I can keep going on my goals. I really think of plenty more every day. At this point, I'm just going to start reaching for the stars, literally.
3: Luke Combs made 3 Wisconsin kids' weekend unforgettable when he stopped by their lemonade stand before his show at Lambeau Field. The boys instantly recognized him, and one of them later said that Luke bought 4 bubblers and then tipped them around $120.
1: That's cool.
3: He later included the lemonade stand stop in the photo carousel from the weekend in Green Bay. It's pretty awesome. That's Third Shift Country News with Mo and Stickman.

Folks were asked one very uncomfortable question about artificial intelligence, and most of us had the same answer. Tell you what that answer is coming up on the Moe and Stickman Show.

0: I don't think that this is going to be a surprise to anyone. So one of the optimistic takes on artificial intelligence is that it will gladly take on the boring tasks that no one wants to do. So what about jury duty? More than 10,000 adults were asked this question. If you were falsely accused of a crime, would you rather be judged by a real human jury or AI?
1: Ugh.
0: Most people said that they still trust humans more. 75% picked a regular jury made up of people. 7% said they'd rather have AI do it.
1: I just know AI doesn't work through emotion.
0: At all.
1: At
0: right?
1: all. Mm-hmm. And I think there's emotion that comes into some of those decisions.
0: Right.
1: And also, they don't always get facts right or interpret how things might say one thing, but they're getting some other thing out of it. It just feels very black and white with AI. And I don't know that, you know, somebody's life on the line is a little bit more emotional than that.
0: And not surprisingly, the original question was if you were falsely accused, even with the, if you actually did commit the crime. No, I want people.
1: I wonder, could you use it as a tool? You know, maybe if you're in the debating part of it, you are on the jury, be like, okay, what's AI saying? You can give us a little more insight.
0: I remember a while back we were talking about AI lawyers. I think that's coming.
1: See, that's crazy too.
0: I agree.

0: 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Can you tell? The crowds here are wild, and these guys agree.
1: Hey, it's Russell Dickerson.
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0: entry question. Things that you are convinced that other people only pretend to enjoy.
1: I'm going to go with oysters. You cannot tell me that people really like to eat a slimy booger.
0: Yeah, it's sea snot. That's what that is.
1: It's just so gross to me. And really, in reality, are they really even enjoying the oyster when they fill it full of everything on top?

0: is the Mo and Sick Man country question. What's something that you are convinced that people only pretend to enjoy?
1: A hangover.
2: Ain't nobody need that in their life.
0: That's right. 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
2: 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I ain't

0: It's the Mo and Stickman Country Question. What's something that you are convinced that other people only pretend to enjoy?
1: So with due respect, I'm going to play other people's kids.

0: It's the Moe and Sick Man Country Question. What is something that you are convinced that others are only pretending to enjoy?
1: Shopping with your children.
2: Oh, my God.
1: Or your husband.
2: What?
1: Or your husband.
3: That might be worse, actually. I feel like I get judged when I shop with my husband.

0: 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What's something that you are convinced that other people are only pretending to enjoy?
1: Being married.
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0: There's this guy bought a brand new truck and now he cannot take it home because of an unexpected squatter.
1: In the car?
0: Yep, I'll tell you what I'm talking about coming up on the Mo and Stickman Show.

0: I can't imagine how frustrating this is, but I also get it. There's a Ford dealership in Kansas. They sold a brand new pickup truck, but the buyer can't pick it up yet because a mama robin decided that one of the tires was the perfect place to build a nest.
1: Oh.
0: And not only did she lay eggs, those eggs have hatched. And because the birds are federally protected, the dealership legally cannot move the nest or the truck until the baby birds leave the nest on their own.
1: Oh. Had it been sitting stagnant for a while?
0: Apparently long enough for mama to build a nest. Dealership says the customer has been really, really cool about the delay. And the employees are now emotionally invested into the tiny bird family.
1: Aww.
0: And now, the same day, workers found a mama possum and seven babies under another customer's hood.
1: What? Where is this at? In the middle of the woods? That's
0: this
1: a lot of wildlife.
0: Says, look, we're starting to feel more like an animal rescue.
1: Right. I just hope that they're going to give it a good car wash spin. Because when I think bird nest, I think lots of poo.
0: Mo heard bird. That's all she heard.
1: I did.

0: milk gate has been taken over at my house.
1: Mm-hmm.
0: Gallon of milk poured out in my husband's car, and he tried to blame it on my son.
1: Right.
0: Evidently, that might not be the case.
1: Ooh, all right. We're going to find out how we're going to get to the bottom of this coming up on the Moe and Steakman Show. Hang on.
2: Shots

0: Milkgate, we have more drama unfolding with Milkgate. Now, a little refresher for those who might not know. A few days ago, my husband unknowingly had a gallon of milk left in his trunk, and it essentially exploded, and dirty, rotten milk got all over his car. It's been smelly for days. He's tried all sorts of ways to clean it, and honestly, coming a bit unsuccessful, might I say. It's not make you want to throw up kind of smell anymore, but it still has an aroma.
1: Still very rotten milk-like, right?
0: So I was told when this incident happened that Brad went into the house after getting groceries and had told my oldest son, Easton, to go and get what was left of the groceries.
1: Right.
0: So he was essentially throwing this problem on our oldest, saying it's his fault that this milk exploded because he didn't go get it.
1: Right.
0: Well, there might be more going on here because I was now informed from my oldest, Easton, that might not be the case. So I brought in the source. Easton, what is happening here? Do you believe that you did not leave the milk in the car?
2: I did not leave the milk. It was Dad. He's trying to throw it all on me so he feels better about himself.
0: But he claims that he told you to get the groceries. Did you not hear him say that? Did he even say it at all?
2: No, he did not tell me to.
1: So now, how do you remember this day? Do you remember it being his job to get the milk, or however that played out?
2: Yeah, all we got was a few groceries, and he grabbed all of them.
0: And
1: well,
0: he
1: except
0: forgot
1: for the milk.
0: So he essentially thought he got it all and never told anybody to go back and get the milk.
2: Yeah.
1: And tried to put it on you.
0: How do you feel that Dad tried to put this stinky situation on you?
2: I'm upset.
0: So you're just trying to keep it clean here and let everybody know that you had no involvement with Milkgate.
2: Yep.
0: Okay. You're resting your case. I'm going to have to see what Brad thinks about this next.

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1: Hefty, hefty, hefty.
0: Hefty slider bag. 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

0: A study found that Americans who eat the healthiest have a limited number of items that they eat, and unhealthy eaters tend to have a wider variety of favorites. For example, healthy eaters will eat tofu. If I were to eat tofu, it would be covered with chocolate chips and sprinkles. See?
1: You would never eat tofu.
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1: Yep.
0: So the dog doesn't chew it and the kids don't drop food in it?
1: I don't know. I'll tell you what I'm talking about coming up on the Moe and Stig Man Show.

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1: This is just weird to me. There's a guy online, and he posted a picture of his brand new TV remote control still completely wrapped in its original plastic. And he said that his wife refuses to take the protective covering off because she wants to, quote, keep it looking good, end quote. And they still have like the plastic film on the TV itself.
0: Really?
1: Man, you got to pull that off. You have to understand how satisfying that is.
0: Well, yes.
1: That's a lot of fun. And the internet had opinions. A lot of people pointed out that, you know, listen, it's not a remote. It's a collector's item. That's why he's keeping it covered. Others said that, you know, if you leave that plastic on your TV, your TV could overheat.
0: Well, I would think it would leave a glare.
1: Right.
0: Of some sort, depending on the lighting.
1: Somebody's like, what are you saving the remote for? Fancy company?
0: Yeah. I would think germaphobe, but you're still going to get the same thing on the plastic.
1: Exactly.
0: So that's not the case. I mean, my kids tend to spill things, so I don't know if that's the part.
1: What we need to do with the remote control is to chain it to one arm of the couch so you don't lose it.
0: That's not a bad idea. Also, if it does get gross, can't you just get a new one for like $5 or something?
1: That was what I thought.

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1: Oh, okay. Is this Kmart?
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2: All kinds of cans. 36-year-old guy from New Jersey is accused of setting off a shopping cart full of fireworks

0: inside a Walmart in Maryland, and he did it in the children's clothing section. Now, why? Police say that it was all a distraction so he could rob the jewelry counter.
1: Oh.
0: While customers were running for the exit and the fireworks were exploding, investigators say that he smashed into the jewelry case and stole nearly $10,000 worth of jewelry.
1: Hmm.
0: Now, the fire and the smoke damage reportedly cost almost $10 million in damage to the store.
1: Wow.
0: So.
1: Yikes.
0: Yeah, he's going to be spending some time. We'll just say that.
1: Yes.
0: All kinds of time.

0: 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Can you tell? The crowds here are wild, and these guys agree.
1: Hey, y'all, this is Cody Johnson.
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1: Wait, what?
0: The unincorporated hamlet of Hell, Michigan is up for sale.
1: Oh, really?
0: And they've leaned all the way into the name. The properties include a souvenir shop called Scream's Souvenirs from Hell, an ice cream shop called The Crematory, a wedding chapel, even mini golf. You know, nothing says romance till death do us part in hell, right?
1: Oh, man.
0: So the asking price for Hell, Michigan actually surprises me, is only $625,000.
1: To buy an entire town?
0: To buy Hell, Michigan.
1: What does that ownership get you?
0: It gets you all these little, the souvenir shops and the golf and all that.
1: Oh.
0: I guess. I mean, now they tried to sell it back in 2016 for $900,000 and the deal fell through. And as you know, they've spent years building

building tourist attractions around the name, letting people become a mayor for in hell for a day. People are stopping by and mailing postcards stamped from Hell, Michigan. You know somebody's looking at that going, you know what, I could fix up hell. I'm just saying.

0: It is that time of year. A Long Island high school's got 21 valedictorians.
1: Wow, that's impressive.
0: What I think that is like one smart kid and 20 kids that are pretty good at cheating. That's what I think.
1: Oh, come on.

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1: As you know, Ella Langley cleaned up with 7 ACM Awards last week, but she says she's nowhere close to slowing down. During a new interview with Billboard, she shared 5 goals she still wants to accomplish, and it started with Saturday Night Live.
2: SNL, musical guest, and then one day, host it maybe, sell out a stadium, more than one. I want to act, so I'd love to start doing that in the next year. There's so many venues that I want to play. I want to headline Red Rocks. I've opened Red Rocks, but I've never headlined Red Rocks. Have a saxophone in my band. I could keep going on my goals. I really think of plenty more every day. At this point, I'm just going to start reaching for the stars, literally.
3: Luke Combs made 3 Wisconsin kids' weekend unforgettable when he stopped by their lemonade stand before his show at Lambeau Field. The boys instantly recognized him, and one of them later said that Luke bought 4 bubblers and then tipped them around $120.
1: That's cool.
3: He later included the lemonade stand stop in the photo carousel from the weekend in Green Bay. Pretty awesome. That's Third Shift Country News with Mo and Stickman.

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4: 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Some players hated it. Networks tried to filter it out. 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So Piwe Chabalala scored the opening goal of the tournament for the host nation against Mexico. A screamer into the top corner. The whole country on its feet. South Africa wouldn't make it out of the group. Ghana would carry African hopes deepest. But the cup had finally come home, and home was loud.
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Them old

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0: morning, Chicago. It's Melissa and Austin here on US 99, Chicago's country station. It's time for the good, the bad, and the ugly. Okay, sorry. Yeah, I love this song.
1: You got lost in it.
0: We should first point out, obviously, Melissa's not here.
1: It's a bummer.
0: It is a bummer. But we're going to power through and get to some good, bad, and ugly for the week. I think we have to start with the good of this week.
1: Mm-hmm.
0: Dates back to last week.
1: Yes. 100%.
0: Last week, we had our Melissa and Austin Get a Vet a Dog Radiothon. And let me tell you, Chicago, you came up in a big way. We kept the link open through the weekend, as we do each year. And last year, we raised $30,000, which we were like so blown away by. It was the first time doing it. This year, running it back for year two. And we got over $10,000 more, almost $41,000.
1: Thank you, thank you,
0: thank you,
1: thank you.
0: Unreal.
1: It's incredible what can happen when the people of Chicago, all around the area, come together. We love our veterans, we love our dogs,
0: yep.
1: And this $40,000 is going towards getting a local vet the service dog they need. So thank you to everybody who donated and got us

0: $10,000 more than we did in our first year, which is just incredible. Yes.
1: Right. Now, look, to push it ahead, you are putting the pressure on us for next year.
0: Yep. Thanks a lot.
1: To get even more. So, yeah, thank you for that. We appreciate it. No, seriously, we cannot thank you enough, Chicagoland. You always come up big for us, whether it be for getting a vet a dog, for St. Jude, for Melissa dancing in the Dancing with the Chicago Celebrities.
0: Yep.
1: Kyle running in London for St. Jude.
0: Thank you.
1: Literally, you have always answered the bell whenever we have come ringing, and we appreciate it so much.
0: Thank you. Thank you. Thank you. But you're right. Next year, we kind of have to do it bigger. And if you would still like to donate, by the way, just go to www.vetdogs.org/US99 or text DOG, D-O-G, to 312-946-4995. Because our goal was $50,000. We got still 40, which is incredible. But if you'd still like to donate, link is still up.
1: Yeah, if someone's like, I got this $10,000 that's burning a hole from my pocket, you would help us get to the grand total. Kyle, did you have any good from the weekend? Wait a minute. I know you had some good from the weekend.
0: I got to marry two of our listeners, and Samantha. They had a beautiful wedding day. It ended up, even though it rained a little bit in the morning, it was a perfect day to get married. Seemed like they had a great time. I couldn't stick around too long, but they seemed to be very happy and in love, and they went through with it. So three for three with wedding.
1: There we go. Kyle, look, a seasoned veteran when it comes to officiating weddings.
0: I try my best.
1: Okay, well, when we come back, we're going to get to some bad and some ugly. If you would like to contribute anything, good, bad, or ugly, 312-946-4995 is the number. Get in and let's hear your good, bad, and ugly from the long weekend that we had. And we'll get into it coming up next. It's Melissa and Austin right here with the good, the bad, and the

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0: Melissa and Austin aren't your average morning show, but they're working on it. 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
15: Hey girl, what's up? I know it's late, but I knew you'd pick it up. Nah, I ain't drunk.

0: Time to round out the good, the bad, and the ugly. We just added a couple of goods, both Kyle officiating Michael and Samantha's beautiful wedding over the weekend, as well as you coming up big and raising over $40,000 for our Melissa and Austin Get a Vet a Dog Radiothon all last week. Thank you so much. We'll never be able to thank you enough. Now it's time for some bad and some ugly. The bad, of course, Melissa's not here.
1: It's a shame, but yeah. You know what? She gets a much-deserved vacation
0: sure.
1: this week.
0: Look, she's taking the week off, and we hope she's having a blast. You can catch some of her photos of her and Porter in the Wisconsin Dells area from this past weekend on her socials. And the ugly for this week, you know, yesterday, my wife and I decided, of all days, Memorial Day, to head out to the local community pool in Elmhurst.
1: Well, it just opened, probably.
0: It did. It did just open, and you would never be able to tell. Psych! Oh my gosh.
1: That bad?
0: I think all of Elmhurst and the surrounding towns were out at this pool. Yes.
1: Well, and I'm sure it's a little bit challenging when you have two young children that you have to keep an eye on nonstop.
0: Yeah, there's a little like a kiddie pool there with like a seal slide that we went to. And let me just say this, a community pool. Look, I love community pools because they're great.
1: Yeah.
0: And they're, you know, they're not very expensive to go to.
1: Yeah.
0: And you get your pool fix, right?
1: Yep. Shout out Wing Park Pool in Elgin. Spent many a summer days there.
0: There you go. So, let me just say this, though. It's just like, whatever the opposite of a vibe is, that's what a community pool is, right? Especially around the kiddie pool, because it's like you've got all of these kids and families and everything. Yep. And the pool, you can just tell, is just gross.
1: It's just off,
0: just tell. You're like, that's not chlorinated properly. You know, and it's not by any fault of, you know, the local parks district.
1: No.
0: It is just the sheer number of kids and volume of probably pee-pee diapers that swim through that thing.
1: Well, and yesterday was so beautiful. It was so warm. Sun was out that I'm sure everybody just had the same idea as you.
0: Yes.
1: Like, let's just get to the pool for a little bit.
0: It was packed to the gills. Mm. Like, every chair taken, it was just like, you walk in and you're like, oh, you mean other people had the same idea to go to the community pool on Memorial Day like we did? So let me just say this. Let this be a message to all. Like, look, community pools are great. I'm not clowning on them. I love them. It's just there's a time and a place. And Memorial Day is not the time nor the place that you should go. So just the community pools on a holiday weekend, that's my ugly.
1: It sounds pretty ugly to me.
0: We got this text into our text line from the 847. The good, people actually came over for a cookout.
1: Nice. That is good.
0: The bad, the cleanup.
1: Ooh, that is a bummer. No one sticks around for that cleanup.
0: And the ugly, going back to work. Ooh. Oh, that good text, 847.
1: Except if our boss is listening. We love being here.
0: Oh, yeah, that's the good.
1: That's definitely the great.
0: Yeah, we'll get to more work here in a bit. It's the good, the bad, and the ugly. Oh, no.

You know, today is really technically a Tuesday, but if you think about it, it's kind of like a Monday, right? Because if you're coming back to work from the long weekend, then it's like, oh, it feels like a Monday. And since it feels like a Monday, I feel like we should get to a game that we tend to play on Mondays. And that's a good old-fashioned game of One's Gotta Go. We need caller 5 right now to 312-946-4995 to get in and play with us. But here's the thing. We also need your text message submissions into our text line, which just so happens to be the same number, 312-946-4995. Send us a couple of options that you think are difficult to pick between, and we're going to tell you which one's gotta go. It's really that simple. I don't think we could have made this game any simpler. Simplerist. Anyway, 312-946-4995 is the number. We need caller 5 and your text message submissions. Let's play some One's Gotta Go on this Monday feeling simplerist. Simplerized? I don't know. Anyway, One's Gotta Go is next.

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1: Gotta
0: go. Get your text messages into our text line, 312-946-4995. Text us a couple of things that you believe would be difficult to pick between, and we're going to tell you which ones gotta go. We've got Kyle in. Melissa is out. We've got me in. My name's Austin. And we've got our dear friend, Anka. Anka, how are you?
2: Fantastic. How are you?
0: Doing so great. You ready to play some ones gotta go?
2: Absolutely.
0: All right, Kyle, let's get her started off with a good one.
1: All right, from a 773 texter, one's got to go. Living with Bozo's feet or Pinocchio's nose? Which would you rather, which one's got to go?
0: Hey, wait, are Bozo's feet?
1: They're very
0: large.
1: Are
0: they the size of the shoes? I always just thought they were just oversized shoes.
1: No, that's why it's so hard to find Bozo.
0: So you gotta feet fill those shoes
1: out. Yeah, 100%.
0: Wow, okay, that's news to me.
1: Anka, which one's got to go for you, Bozo's feet or Pinocchio's nose?
2: Pinocchio's nose.
1: Why is that?
2: The feet are at the bottom of the bed. The nose is sort of intrusive.
1: Well, keep in mind, Anka, the only way that nose is growing is if you lie. Do you like to lie?
0: Oh, yeah. Yeah, Anka.
2: No, I don't lie at my age. I don't have to.
0: Why do I feel
1: like...
0: I feel like that nose is growing right now, Anka.
1: I was about to say, do you remember the last lie you told? You could tell us. We won't tell anybody.
0: We won't tell anyone.
2: No.
1: Don't. Okay, I can hear the nose growing.
0: That
1: just
0: sounds like she's lying right there. Yeah. I think she does know the last time she lied.
1: Austin, which one's got to go for you?
0: I'm actually with Anka. The nose has got to go because you're right. It's hard to hide that.
1: Mm-hmm.
0: And it's like you're really ousting yourself. It's like my wife's like, do I look good? Do these pants make my butt look big? And I'll be like, no.
1: Why'd your voice change like that? Maybe that would be also the tell. Your voice breaking.
0: Yeah, so and the feet, you could hide under like a desk or a table or something.
1: Okay. From a 708 texter, one's got to go, a leg or an arm? Anka, which one's got to go for you, a leg or an arm?
0: An entire thing?
2: That's a hard one. I would say a leg.
1: A leg's got to go? Why is that?
2: Oh, your arms. I still work. So I've got to use my arms, my hands.
1: That's fair. That's fair. There's been a lot of progressions, too, with, like, replacing limbs, especially, I feel like, with legs. You can still be a marathon champion.
0: Yeah, right. So. Yeah, you get one of those, like, blades.
1: Mm-hmm.
0: You know what? I'm going to say the legs got to go. I can... Because the arms, you know, like I can still do things with my arm. Yeah. I'm with Anka here. We're two for two right now.
1: Look at this
0: kindred
1: friendship
0: spirits.
1: Growing. Okay, last one, Anka. This is from an 815 texter, and it feels kind of mean towards me. One's got to go. Coming back to work after a holiday weekend or listening to Kyle go on and on about marathons.
0: Oh, I've got thoughts on this one.
1: Which one's got to go for you, Anka?
2: Coming back from a long weekend, I mean, it's rough.
1: I agree with that, Anka.
0: No,
1: it sounds like Anka wants me to talk more about marathons, which I love to hear because, you know, the Chicago Marathon's coming up right around the corner.
0: That's not. Anka,
1: I'm just saying.
0: Thank you so much for playing with us. We appreciate it.
2: Thank you.
0: I just know that you just know that the can of worms that you just opened up.
1: I'm just saying Chicago Marathon's in October.
0: No, it's
1: right
0: in October.
1: Around the corner.
0: It's May.
1: Well, training's beginning any day now.

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1: The film world's latest obsession is Obsession. That's right. A 26-year-old YouTuber filmmaker, Curry Barker, released the film Obsession and made it in just 20 days on a mere $750,000 budget. And it is expected to reach $80 million in the global box office.
2: That's awesome.
1: From this past weekend.
2: That is awesome. You know, that Curry Barker, so I he was in like a comedy like sketch trip with him and his like best friend.
1: Mm-hmm.
2: And I followed him on Instagram and TikTok like for the longest time. And they're so funny. And now when I heard like, yeah, he's breaking away and like getting into actual directing and he made this movie called Obsession, I was like, oh, piqued my interest, right?
1: Mm-hmm.
2: And then I saw the trailer for it and I'm like, this looks amazing. And now to see that it's like doing numbers at the box office is so cool for a number of reasons, most of which being the fact that original ideas still making bank.
1: Yes.
2: at the box office.
1: Yes.
2: To prove to movie studios, oh hey, maybe you should take chances on original ideas and new directors.
1: The Obsession is the only wide-release horror film on record to grow in its second weekend at the scale. At this scale, it went from a $22.4 million up 30% over the opening weekend. That doesn't happen in horror films.
2: Right. And that's I think that's just because people are talking about it. You know, people are like, the buzz is just growing about it. It may be do even better next weekend.
1: Absolutely. And I'm starting to see, because it's a horror film, which I think in my mind, horror film in May, I feel like a lot of horror films have come out. Why aren't they getting released closer to
2: like
1: Halloween?
2: October. Yeah.
1: But now I'm starting to see on my TikTok people freaking out about the film and reactions getting so wild that people are throwing up.
2: Oh my God.
1: Because the film is very graphic.
2: Oh, wow.
1: So if you like horror films, Obsession may be in your bag. But if you're like me,
2: people are probably like, I was going to see it until that.
1: Maybe just go see Devil Wears Prada 2 instead.
2: Which,
1: you know?
2: for some, it could be considered a horror film.
1: You know, it's a work horror.
2: Yeah,
1: film.
2: Right? Your weather today, high of 81 and partly cloudy. Hello. Beautiful, beautiful weather. The Cubs, they're broken right now. They lost 2-1 to the Pirates yesterday.
1: Austin, I think it's about time that we ask a certain manager of the Chicago Cubs to shake my hand.
2: I think you're right, Kyle. I think it's about time that you go up to Craig Counsell and say,
3: I want to shake his hand.
1: I want to shake his hand. This stemmed because a few years ago, Cubs were in a skid. David Ross, then manager, stopped by. I shook his hand. Cubs got so hot at that point of the year, they still missed the playoffs, but they got so hot that they went from sellers to buyers at the trade deadline. No time like the present. Hey, Craig Counsell, I got a question for you.
3: I want to shake his hand.
1: That's not a question, but it's more of a statement.
2: Yeah,
1: I want to shake your hand.
2: It's a stern. That was a stern asking. Yeah. Look, I think we're well past time. Although I think it was 11 game losing streak when you shook their hand, shook David Ross.
1: So we got to give it two more losses.
2: Yeah.
1: Okay.
2: The Sox beat the Twins yesterday 3-1. Sox have been playing some great baseball. And tonight got the Dads playing in the Elmhurst 12-inch softball league, the C2 league at Barron's Park.
1: Okay.
2: Got a big one today against Wu Clan.
1: Oh. Can't wait to
2: Wu
1: hear
2: Clan
1: more
2: beat
1: about
2: us
1: it.
2: In week one. It's
1: no
2: time
1: way.
2: To seek revenge.
1: Wild.
2: Tonight.
1: Could not be more excited.
2: They're the
1: for
2: first
1: that.
2: Place team. hey, it's time now, or excuse me, I lost out on my Cubs thing with it's not a game, Illinois.com. Remember, a walk is free, a DUI is not. Drive sober or get pulled over. Let's play some Nashville Know It All coming up next. 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

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So we need to find out. 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
2: Did they get married? But they got married by a very special officiant, Mr. Kyle Milnemeau.
3: Oh, it was such an honor to be a part of their big day. And luckily, they're joining us now a few days after their wedding. Michael and Samantha, good morning. How are you both doing today?
4: We're good.
5: Tired.
3: Actually, that's the best response. Overall, the day, how did it go for you guys? What were your thoughts?
5: A lot of emotions, anxiety, but excitement overall.
3: Samantha, what about for you? Because especially for the bride, the day starts at most times at like 7 or 8 a.m.
2: Yeah,
3: right. It doesn't end until like midnight. So what about for you?
4: I was up at like 6:30.
2: Oh my gosh.
3: Golly.
2: Goodness.
4: Yeah, so it was a really long day, but I feel like it went fine.
2: Did the day go by in a blink though? Because I just think back to like my wedding day and I just remember how fast it all went.
4: I feel like it went pretty fast.
5: Mm-hmm. I think after the ceremony, it went by pretty fast.
3: Yes.
2: Yeah. Yeah, right. Once the fun begins, yeah. Right? You know, you're like, oh, thanks. Why can't this be the long part?
3: Well, you know, I think the fun personally started when the ceremony started, but that's just
2: right,
3: me.
2: Oh, right, right, right.
3: That's
2: okay,
3: just me.
2: Well, you know what? Let's get into it. Michael and Samantha, how did Kyle do? He didn't embarrass you guys, did he?
3: Hope not.
4: I think that Kyle did very well as our officiant. I think he... It was like the perfect amount of length that he talked. We did have a little snafu, though.
2: Wait, what was the snafu?
3: I don't even know if I know what the snafu is.
2: Oh, did you have a wardrobe malfunction, Kyle?
3: I didn't want to talk about it.
4: Well, that night we were like, we didn't sign the marriage license.
3: Oh, no!
2: Yes!
3: So that it's so funny that Samantha, she shot me a text yesterday. My wife and I were driving from the ceremony.
2: Oh, no.
3: And my wife looked at me and she goes, did you sign the marriage license? And for some reason, I was like, I don't know. I don't think they need me or something. I don't know why. I was just like, I don't know. They probably don't need me for that. And then, yep, Samantha sent me a text yesterday and was
2: hey, about that wedding you officiated.
3: So technically we're not married because of you right now.
2: The most important sheet of paper that we needed from this thing. The whole reason we did this whole day.
3: When did you guys realize, oh no, Kyle didn't sign this?
4: We were literally about to go to sleep. We were like, are we actually married?
2: Have you signed it yet?
3: No, no.
2: Okay, so they're technically still not married.
3: They're still not married, but they will be married officially Wednesday at around like 4:30, 5 p.m. when I see them.
2: Gosh.
3: Well, the last question and most important question I have, how were my jokes?
5: Yeah, they were awesome.
3: Yes, yes. Thank you guys so much for allowing me to be a part of your big day. You both looked amazing. The day was beautiful. And I hope the cocktail hour and the reception were just as fun as the ceremony.
4: Yeah, we really appreciate your help.
5: Yeah, we had a good time.
3: And if you guys ever need anything, like, I don't know, for me to sign a marriage license,
2: yeah.
3: You can always reach back out.
2: Yeah, you know where to reach them.
4: Yeah, we already will.
3: Yeah,
2: they kind of need that paper.
3: I miss you guys so much. I purposely didn't sign the marriage license, so I'll just get to hang out with you guys soon.
2: Well, Michael and Samantha, thank you guys so much, and congratulations. Coming up next, we've got Stacy in Elmwood Park, who's going to be the next person to lose to me in the Nashville Know-It-All. If she beats me, I'll give her some Morgan Wallen tickets, but she's not going to beat me. Next, here on Melissa and Austin.

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0: It's time now to see if you can beat the Nashville Know-It-All. Let's take it to the host with the most, the pride and joy of Elgin, Mr. Kyle Milnamo.
1: Thank you. It is time for the Nashville Know-It-All, which is brought to you by Hattie B's Hot Chicken, born in Nashville and bred in Wrigleyville. And taking on Austin to win these Morgan Wallen tickets today is Stacy in Elmwood Park. Stacy, you've played this game before. Tell Austin to get out of here.
2: Get out, Austin.
3: All right, Stacy, I'm leaving. And you know what? I may just never come back.
1: I hope you don't come back.
4: What? But you need me to play the game.
1: But then Stacy wins, and we're happy about it. Prove it. All right, Stacy, you know, but this game is very simple. We're going to give you some country music trivia, 5 questions to be exact. If you get more correct than Austin, you win these Morgan Wallen tickets. But if he gets more correct or if you tie, it goes to him. Are you ready?
2: I am ready.
1: All right, question number 1. Darius Rucker received the Veterans Voice Award at last night's American Music Awards. Which Darius Rucker song features the lyrics, "I've got all I need and it's all right by me, it's all right by me"?
2: Hold on, I'm thinking. I know it's on the tip of my tongue. All right.
1: Question number 2. The Voice alum, Jake Worthington, announced that he is taking a hiatus from country music as he works on himself. What country music superstar was famously a judge for The Voice for 12 years?
2: Blake Shelton.
1: Question number 3. There is speculation that Faith Hill quietly retired from country music in 2024. Which country music star, who you can see in Tinley Park this summer, is Faith married to?
2: Tim McGraw.
1: Question number 4. All week long, you can win tickets to see Megan Maroney during the 5 at 8:35 or with our Text to Win contest at 7:30, 10:30, and 3:30. Finish the name of this Megan Maroney song. Am I what?
2: Okay.
1: And question number 5. Caitlin Butts, LOL, admitted that she used to invite boys on Tinder to come out to her shows and then dip out without saying hi. What Ella Langley music video did Butts recently have a cameo in?
2: Oh, I'm thinking. I Can't Love You Anymore, I think.
1: All right, let's bring Austin back in here. Boo him, Stacy. Boo him, Stacy.
2: Boo!
1: Boo!
3: Yeah! I love when Austin comes back.
1: No one said that.
3: It's my favorite part of my day.
1: No, it's the worst part of my day. Now, Austin, the last time that Stacy played, she got 3 out of 5.
5: Uh-huh.
1: She did one better this time. She got 4 out of 5.
3: Stacy.
1: All right.
3: Come on, it's like it's a Tuesday that feels like a Monday.
1: Well, you know what?
3: Going to make it easy for me.
1: Hopefully you blow it. Are you ready, Austin?
5: No.
1: Question number 1. Darius Rucker received the Veterans Voice Award at last night's American Music Awards.
3: Oh, you mean Darius Rucker is going to be at Windy City Smokeout with Hootie and the Blowfish later this summer?
1: Well, you know what, man? Can I finish my question, please?
3: Yes.
1: Which Darius Rucker song features the lyrics, "I've got all I need and it's all right by me, it's all right by me"?
3: That would be,
1: all right, yeah, it's all right." I hate that he was right on that, but all right.
3: I was all right.
1: You're tied up 1-1 because Stacy got that as well. Question number 2. The Voice alum, Jake Worthington, announced that he is taking hiatus from country music as he works on himself. What country music superstar was famously a judge for The Voice for 12 years?
3: Oh, the man who went to the Sphere for the first time to see his wife perform, finally. It's Mr. Blake Shelton.
1: Also going to be at Windy City Smokeout this summer.
3: Yeah.
1: Question number 3. There is speculation that Faith Hill quietly retired from country music in 2024. Which country music star, who you can see in Tinley Park this summer, is Faith married to?
3: That would be the best actor in the movie Four Christmases. He's so great in that movie. He is low-key, most slept-on role, maybe in all of Hollywood. It's Tim McGraw.
1: Unfortunately, that is correct. But Stacy got that as well. You are tied up 3-3. Question number 4. All week long, you can win tickets to see Megan Maroney during the 5 at 8:35 with our Text to Win contest at 7:30, 10:30, and 3:30. Finish the name of this Megan Maroney song. Am I what?
3: It's the postage abbreviation for the state of Oklahoma, where Blake Shelton is actually from, the aforementioned. It's OK.
1: Technically, it's not how it's spelled, but the answer is correct. The good news is Stacey got that one as well. You're tied up 4-4 heading into question number 5. Caitlin Butts, LOL, admitted that she used to invite boys on Tinder to come out to her shows and then would dip out without saying hi. What Ella Langley music video did Butts recently have a cameo in? Sorry, I can't.
3: Look, there's a lot of Butts in a lot of Ella Langley videos. I believe that would be Ella's biggest hit, Choosin' Texas.
1: Dang it!
3: Oh, come on!
1: Unfortunately, that is correct. Stacey missed that one. She guessed I Can't Love You Anymore.
3: Oh.
1: And unfortunately, with a score of 5-4, Austin wins.
3: Oh, no, again. Fortunately. Let's go! Still got it. Wait, what's my record again? Like 122-2?
1: Fortunately. Ugh. And unfortunately, two of those wins are against Stacey. Stacey, I'm so sorry. But you gotta say the line now.
2: I know it already. This is Stacey from Elmwood Park, and Austin is still the Nashville know-it-all.
3: Yeah, Stacey, I love to hear you say it. You know, it warms my heart so much.
1: So mad. I'm sorry, Stacey. But good news, another chance to win these Morgan Wallen tickets tomorrow with the Nashville know-it-all. I had one say we were done in a Baton Rouge college ball.

0: come see Megan Maroney and go to the front of her merch line?
1: We have two tickets to Megan Maroney at the United Center on June 2nd, plus a chance for you to skip the merch line and shop first for up to $500, courtesy of Sony Music in Nashville. 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
2: Your first keyword of the day today is mirror. As in mirror, mirror on the wall, who's the fairest of them all? It's Megan Maroney. M-I-R-R-O-R. Text that in to 312-946-4995, and you're automatically entered to win. We'll have another keyword coming up at 10:30 with Katie Neal and 3:30 with Scotty K. The more keywords you enter, the more chances you have to win. Good luck.

0: girl.
1: Hearing Parmalee in the morning here on US 99 only makes me more sad on a day like today. Because that's Melissa's favorite band.
2: Favorite band. And in fact, anytime that song is on, she's usually dancing around the studio. Yeah. Having a great time.
1: Not paying any attention to the things that we have to get done.
2: No.
1: But she is out today, which makes the heart grow fonder, right?
2: Well, she deserves some time off. She is with her son, Porter. You can head on over to her social media. She posted some photos. Mm-hmm. And I know... we'll have more information about this later in the week. Melissa and I are going to be out somewhere on Saturday with Windy City Smokeout tickets, but I don't want to reveal too much.
1: Okay, well, yeah. But just know that Saturday, we got something cooking. Yeah. And selfishly, I'm sad when Melissa's out because we don't have anyone to ask our dumb guy questions to.
2: No. It's tough because when we go home and we ask our wives these questions, we get into trouble.
1: We do, because they're really dumb questions. And when Melissa's here, we ask her the questions, and she just answers them because she's a sweetheart like that. And but when she's out, we need someone to step up and fill her shoes. Can you answer some dumb questions from guys?
2: Look, you are going to be the voice for thousands of women in the Chicagoland area today. But you also got to be smart enough to answer some dumb guy questions.
1: They're really dumb. We cannot emphasize it enough.
2: Nope.
1: 312-946-4995 is our number. We'll take caller 5 right now of a woman that is willing to answer our dumb guy questions in what we like to call Ask a Woman. 312-946-4995. Let's answer us, or let's ask some dumb questions to a very, very brave woman next. I never

0: Sam in Western Springs.
1: Are you ready to answer some dumb guy questions from two dumb guys?
2: Yes, I am.
1: Okay, thank you.
0: With Melissa being out, we need your help. She is always the one to answer all of our dumb questions, the ones that we are even too afraid to ask our own wives. And so when she is out, we need someone to fill that void. And Sam in Western Springs is our Melissa from Portage today. So, Sam, we'll start here. The Bachelor. Why is it that women love The Bachelor so much, but then get on us for loving football so much?
1: Good question.
2: Because it is just their interpretation of football. Uh-huh. That's the best way to do it. They can watch men on the TV and have eye candy. Yep. The same way you guys can pretend you're football players.
1: Oh, that is true. And sometimes The Bachelor is a former football player, which it kind of makes it nuts.
0: That's a good point. Yeah, the amount of times I think about high school football while watching actual football games. Okay, all right, that makes sense, Sam.
1: I love this. Sam, why do women always steal our T-shirts?
0: Good question.
2: We hate to admit that we like a baggier shirt, so instead of buying one, we just steal one.
1: Okay, so should we as men be buying baggy shirts just to give to women, or is that a bad gift?
0: Oh, good question.
2: No, because it has to smell like you guys.
0: All right, so we'll just rub ourselves with it before giving it.
1: Don't say that. That was weird. I didn't like that.
0: Okay, all right. Sam, listen, last question. Thank you so much for all your help you've provided thus far. You really have filled the void thus far. But we got one more question for you.
2: Okay.
0: Candles. Do we really feel like they change the mood?
1: Ooh.
0: Or is it just a trick to make us buy more candles?
1: Great question.
2: Oh, no. A good candle that smells like a season just changes the mood 110%. You light that thing when you get home, and your wife will be like, I want to be next to you.
1: Aww.
2: Especially a good fall candle.
1: Oh, I was going to say, what is the season that sets the mood the best? Ooh, fall?
0: Yeah.
2: Fall.
1: Okay.
0: Okay.
1: Tis the season.
0: I'm going to go home and light a fall candle. Yeah. I'm going to test this theory out, Sam.
1: Yeah.
2: Well, good luck.
0: she knows darn well it's not going to do anything.
1: Like, yeah, you're trying
0: She's
1: your
0: like,
1: best.
0: She's not going to want to kiss you anymore than regular.
2: I don't know. It works for me. My husband knows that if he lights a candle as soon as I get home, I am more likely to be like, babe, I love you versus, all right, what'd you do? What do I need to fix?
0: Okay, all right. Well, Sam, listen, you've helped in more ways than one today, and we appreciate it. Thank you so much for being our guinea pig, in a sense, of just letting us ask our dumb questions to you. We really do appreciate it.
2: Anytime, no worries.
0: It's Melissa and Austin
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0: and the Chicago Daily Beats with Melissa and Austin.
1: We all know Britney Spears has had her troubles, but the good news is, through everything, she is still a down-home, very polite person. Polite enough to ask the officers that pulled her over for a DUI they would like to come over for to have some lasagna.
2: Wait, what?
1: And here's the sweet part. She has a pool to enjoy.
2: Hang on one second. Hang on. There's so much to unpack here. Britney Spears, hit me, baby, one more time.
1: Yeah.
2: Toxic, all the hits. She gets pulled over for DUI, and she asks the cop if they want to come back to her place for some lasagna.
1: Newly released dash cam footage shows police pulling over Britney Spears for erratic driving high speed near Los Angeles. And after approaching Spears' vehicles, officers told the 44-year-old pop star they had seen her swerving between two lanes. Spears apologized, telling the officers she had been on her phone. Shortly after, police told Spears that they could smell alcohol. And to which she replied, well, you know, you can come to my house. I'll make you food or lasagna or whatever you want. And I have a pool.
2: Hey, you know, we have a lot of police officers that listen to this show. Thank you, first and foremost, for all that you do and for listening to the show while you do it. That should be a crime in and of itself. If you were a police officer and you are in your squad car right now, do you mind texting us right now and telling us, be honest, 100% honest, it's complete anonymity, whatever that word is. If you pulled over Britney Spears and she offered you lasagna, I'm not saying would you write her a ticket or not. Obviously, you probably would. You'd give her the DUI. But, like, would you take her up on that?
1: I know, you gotta
2: ask.
1: Would
2: you go back to her place? If you're a police officer, please text in 312-946-4995. Would you go back to her place for some Britney Spears lasagna?
1: Britney Spears lasagna was actually my band name in high school. Of course, this all took place on March 4th. In April, Spears voluntarily checked herself into a treatment facility, and on May 4th, pleaded guilty through her attorney, and they said they understand this is completely inexcusable, her rep did, and this is the first step in a long overdue change that needs to occur in Britney's life. But one thing that does not need to change: her offering up some lasagna. I would take it.
2: Yeah.
1: I'm not a police officer. I'm a radio producer at best. But I would take her lasagna.
2: Yeah. I think we'd all be lying if we didn't take Britney Spears up. Look, middle school Austin had many dreams about Britney Spears, right?
1: Britney Spears' lasagna?
2: Yes. Strictly her lasagna. Ugh. So I would definitely want to try it.
1: I don't like that.
2: Your weather today. Actually, now that I think about it. Your weather today, high of 81 degrees and partly cloudy. It's going to be amazing weather, honestly. The Cubs lost 2-1 to the Pirates. That's now 9 losses in a row. Hey, Cubs, can I pull you aside real quick? Stop it. Stop losing. Win a game, okay? Thank you. You can go back about your merry way.
1: Real quick, 708 texter. I'm working at my PD right now, and with how she's been acting lately, I'm not sure I trust Britney Spears' lasagna.
2: She does dance with knives. Don't forget, she does dance with knives. The White Sox beat the Twins yesterday 3-1 from the 773. Absolutely not. Almost like a bribe. Even if you give her a DUI, lawyers will tear you apart. That's a good. Yeah,
1: that's fair.
2: You know,
1: but it's Britney Spears.
2: God, that's why cops are better than I am. They think about the legalities of it all. And that's the one thing that did not cross my mind. Let's get to some great news coming up next. 312-946-4995. Nice toxic joke. I just picked up on that. 312-946-4995.
1: 773 texter. Is there garlic bread? Great question.
2: Great question. Now that's the question we needed.
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0: I'm still laughing at the police officer that texted in, is there garlic bread, to our question of whether or not you would accept Britney Spears' offer to come back to her place for some lasagna after getting pulled over for a DUI.
1: It's a great question. That if there's the no garlic great, bread.
0: That is the follow-up question you have to ask. Because if there's no garlic bread, I'm not going, Britney.
1: Yeah. Oh, Sarge, what am I going to say? No to lasagna and garlic bread? That there would be insane.
0: There isn't a police captain on earth that wouldn't empathize with you on that. I completely understand what you're going through. Let's get to some great news.
1: 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And it's a great
0: in Chicago.
1: What's your great news?
2: My great news? I guess my great news is that I'm going to be moving out soon on my own for the first time.
1: There you go. Goodness. Where are you moving to?
2: I'm moving to Michigan.
0: Oh, wow.
1: Oh, my goodness.
0: Quite the jump. That's amazing. Where in Michigan?
2: I know. In St. Joe.
1: Oh, I love St. Joe. What made you want to move out there?
2: Well, I met my boyfriend and we decided to move in together. So.
1: Oh, congratulations.
0: Wait, does he lives in St. Yes. Joe currently?
2: Yes, he does.
0: Okay, how did you two meet?
2: We met on Hinge.
0: Okay. Wait.
2: Yeah.
0: What's your radius?
1: Yeah,
0: on
1: wait
0: Hinge?
1: A minute.
2: He lives about like 2.5 hours away.
0: Was okay. He just in Chicago when you guys met? Or like I'm still confused. It's like, because isn't it a geographical location based thing?
2: Yeah. So we have no idea how we even met, but it happened. So I guess it was meant to be.
0: Wow.
1: That's amazing.
0: That is really cool.
1: And how long have you guys been together?
2: We've only been together about 5 months.
0: Okay. But you like them, huh?
2: I do, yes.
0: What do you like the most about them?
2: I don't know. There's so many things. I don't think I can pick just one thing.
0: That's adorable.
1: That's very sweet.
0: Yeah.
1: That's very sweet.
0: Hallie, so when do you move out?
2: I'll be moving out next month.
0: Oh, my gosh. Oh, so how are you feeling? Are you nervous? Are you excited? Anxious?
2: I'm a little nervous, but I'm excited.
0: Okay.
1: Okay.
0: And family and everything else is here in Chicago?
2: Yeah, most of my family's here. Some of my family's in Wisconsin, but
0: okay.
2: Yeah, I have no family in Michigan, so it'll be a fresh start for me.
0: All right. Well, most important question that we will ask you. Do you have the Odyssey app downloaded to your phone to where you can take Melissa and Austin with you to St. Joe?
1: Good question.
2: I don't, but okay. I download it.
0: That's good. The most important thing. Even boxing up all your stuff, all that, that's secondary to downloading the Odyssey app, AUDACY, and that way you could just easily listen to us and still be connected to Chicago through Melissa and Austin every morning.
2: Okay, I'm downloading it right now.
0: That's
1: our love day here. Well, Hallie, congratulations on the move. We hope everything goes well. And yes, please continue to listen to us on the Odyssey app.
2: I will.
0: All right. Well, thank you so much for calling and sharing this great news. We appreciate it, and we wish you the best of luck. You got this, girl.
2: Thank you so much.
0: Tell your boyfriend, whose name we did not catch, that congratulations on getting you to move in.
1: Yeah.
2: His name is Zane.
0: Zane? Oh, wow. What a cool name.
1: Yeah, that guy sounds cool.
0: Zane and Hallie. My goodness. Yeah. Okay. Well, tell Zane, awesome name and great job.
2: I will. Thank you.
1: Have a great day.
2: Thank you. You too.
1: Bye-bye.
0: And if you've got great news or just a great name,
1: yeah.
0: Honestly, I'll accept that.
1: Yeah. If you're a Zane and want to call us, we'll take it.
0: Zane. Wow. 312-946-4995.
1: I wish the show was Melissa and Zane.
0: So do I. Are you kidding me? I would change my name in a heartbeat.

0: What's something shocking that you learned about a friend? 312-946-4995.
1: Well, it's funny you bring this up, Austin. You know that hit movie that came out a few months ago was The Drama?
0: Yes.
1: That has everything to do with a shocking thing to learn about a friend. I won't say it here because that's the whole point of the movie, is seeing it.
0: Yes.
1: But I understand that that shook a lot of people to their core when you learn something weird about a friend.
0: That movie was wild. I don't have anything that wild.
1: Okay, good.
0: From that movie.
1: I'd hope not.
0: Certainly not. If you know, you know. But I did have a friend this past weekend. We were out to dinner, you know, a bunch of couples, and we were, the topic of musicals came up. One of our friends just went and saw Les Mis downtown.
1: Oh, nice. Yeah.
0: Yeah. And I was like, oh, I love Les Mis. Like, I don't like musicals, but that is my favorite musical of all time.
1: Yeah.
0: Like, I actually enjoy that one. And then, you know, we're talking, and one of our friends who tends to be like, you know, it's kind of like a little bit more quiet, a little more like timid, introverted a little bit, just like chimes in. It's like, yeah, you know, I did musical theater in high school. I was actually the lead in a couple of the plays that I had going on in high school. And we were like, it was like, there wasn't a jukebox playing, but if there was, that record would have scratched.
1: Is it because you pointed out they're a little bit reserved?
0: Yeah. And it was just like, and so we're like, wait, go on. Like, what are you talking about? And she's like, yeah, like I played the lead in, you know, like, I don't know, Annie or, you know, whatever the play.
1: Yeah.
0: And we're like, and you sang on stage? Like, we're like, do you know how to sing? And she's like, yeah. You're like, she's being very modest about it. And I was like, I feel like there's more to unpack here that you are not letting us unpack.
1: Were you the dog in Annie?
0: Yeah.
1: Like, you just woofed a couple of times?
0: Like, you know, like, I'm like, it was like, she's like, yeah, I was the woman in Phantom of the Opera.
1: Well, you're
0: like,
1: looking,
0: what?
1: You're looking for like karaoke bars nearby to test out this
0: theory.
1: Seriously,
0: now I'm like, God, right. Like, now I kind of want to do this. Like, I'm going to be like, hey, you guys want to go sing somewhere? Because I want to see it in person.
1: An 847 texter, a few years ago, my friend admitted to me that he's married and I'm his best friend. Hey, 847 texter, might need to give us a call. I need to learn more about that.
0: That has to be a guy texting that, right? Because that would be a guy being like, yeah, I found out my
1: best friend. I golfed all weekend with him. Turns out he's married. I had no idea.
0: 312-946-4995. Call in. What was the shocking revelation you had about your friend? 312-946-4995.
1: Can you top being the lead in a play even though they don't really talk or sing at all?
0: Why? Very reserved and like, just imagine them on stage like, the Phantom of the Opera is here. Like, what? 312-946-4995. What was the shocking revelation you had with your friend? Summer.

0: Megan in Tinley Park.
1: What was something shocking you learned about a friend?
2: My friend told me she was pregnant after 2 years of trying.
0: Wait, oh, really?
1: Wow.
0: Wait, and how deep into their pregnancy was she when she told you?
2: 4 weeks, so I can't tell anybody.
1: Okay, so you don't want to say, like, their name or anything right now, right?
2: No.
0: Oh, wait, okay. So this is, like, this is new. This is recent.
2: Yeah, I'm the only one who knows at work.
0: Wow.
1: Oh, my goodness. Wait, so how long have you known this person?
2: For like 5 or 6 years.
1: Wow. And then, so how did they tell you about this news?
2: We were sitting at lunch, and she took out her purse and took out a pregnancy test.
0: Oh. No way. Did you freak out?
2: I almost tackled her.
0: Well, good thing you didn't.
1: That would have been bad.
0: Pregnant.
1: Yeah. You can't tackle pregnant ladies.
0: You don't want to do...
1: I know that

0: that much.
1: Right. Kyle knows that from experience.
0: Yeah. You do it once, you kind of get a reputation. Okay, so, and you said, you know, she, after 2 years of trying, has she opened up to you about those issues before?
2: Yes.
1: Oh, so so then you knew, like, everything that she had been going through for 2 years.
2: Yeah, it just happened.
1: Yeah. Oh, my gosh. Well, that's awesome. And that's so cool that she confided in you. How many people know, you said?
2: Just me at work.
0: Okay. And so how many people is she going to tell, or what's her plan with that? Did she say?
2: She's going to wait like till 12 weeks. So she's 8 weeks now.
1: Okay. And you were like, all right, so I just have to keep this a secret. I mean, I'm just going to tell the people on the radio and everyone listening. But other than that, I'm going to keep it a secret until then.
2: Yes.
1: Okay. Oh, all right.
0: Well, like, you know, nobody's listening right now. No. Do you want to give us her name or anything?
2: I can't.
1: Yeah. So Melissa's out today. Nobody's listening.
0: Okay. But yeah. Okay. Well, you know what? That makes you a better friend than us, because I think Austin and I just would have said the name there and not even thought about it.
1: Yeah, no, that was good. That was really good. That was a test and you passed. Well, listen, thank you so much for calling, Megan. We appreciate it. And you know what? Tell your friend that, like, you didn't tell anyone, but just say that the guys on the radio are really happy for her.
0: Yes, and they don't know anything more besides the fact that she's pregnant.
2: I think I'll just wait a while.
0: Yeah, okay. That's a smart idea.
1: Yeah, wait for the 12 weeks.
0: Really
1: yeah,
0: good idea. Really least, good idea.
1: Yeah. Okay.
2: All right, thank you, guys.
1: Thank you for calling. We appreciate it.
2: All right, bye.
1: All right, so everyone who heard that, don't say anything about Megan's friend being pregnant.
0: We're in the circle of trust here. Megan's friend, for all we know, not pregnant anymore. So
1: yeah.
0: Be cool.
1: Be cool, guys. She trusted us with that. Now we have to trust you with that. And something else we got to trust you with. How about a pair of tickets to Megan Maroney?
0: What?
1: This concert's going down next week at United Center.
0: This is your last chance to really get tickets. I mean, we're doing that text to win contest, but if you want to get the tickets and assure that you are there next week, this is your chance to win them.
1: Yeah, we've got a pair courtesy of our friends at AEG Live. Be caller 19 or 20 right now for a chance. 312-946-4995.
0: We're looking for callers 19 and 20 right now to play the 5 at 8:35 with Melissa and Austin.

We got some Megan Maroney tickets up for grabs for the sold out show, and it's between Bonnie and Megan. Bonnie and Megan. Is this Megan Maroney playing for her own tickets? Oh, no.

0: The time is 8:35-ish, you know, give or take, which means it's time for the 5 at 8:35, brought to you by Schilling Spring Expo event going down May 30th in Mokena.
1: Woo!
0: Joining us today are our dear friends Bonnie in Volo and an aptly named Megan in Darien.
1: Megan, this isn't Megan Maroney, is it?
0: We have to ask.
2: No, it's not, but I would love to see her.
0: Okay, all right, because if it was Megan Maroney, I don't think you'd be eligible for the tickets.
1: Nope.
0: Megan, why don't you say hello to Bonnie?
2: Hi.
1: All right. You two are again competing for tickets to see Megan Maroney at the United Center on June 2nd. And the only rule to the game is that your name is your buzzer. Do you both feel ready?
2: Ready.
0: All right. With all that said, let's play. Question number one. The bar on Lower Broadway in downtown Nashville called Friends in Low Places Honky Tonkin' Bar is partially owned by what country music star? 3 seconds.
2: Garth Brooks.
1: Your name is your buzzer.
0: Name is your buzzer. Okay. All right. I mean, someone did have the right answer
1: Garth
0: there.
1: Garth Brooks was correct.
0: But again, your name is your buzzer. It's the only rule to the game. Question number two.
1: Who sings the song Made for You?
2: Megan.
0: Is it Jake Owen? It is.
1: All right. Megan leads 1-0.
0: I like how Megan asked us a question with her answer to our question.
1: Is it Jake Owen?
0: I don't know. You tell us, Megan.
2: I did second guess myself.
0: All right. Question number three. Megan leads 1-0. What country music singer-songwriter who used to be married to Maren Morris threw out the first pitch at Wrigley Field last year? 3 seconds.
2: Megan.
0: Oh, yo, just barely.
1: Just before the buzzer. Yes, Megan, what's your guess?
2: Was it Ryan Hurd?
0: Is it Ryan Hurd? It is. Megan leads 2-0.
1: Hey, Bonnie.
2: Yes.
1: Number one, we want to make sure you're still there. Number two, if Megan gets one more, she wins. So you're going to have to get these last two questions, okay?
2: Okay.
1: Okay.
0: Here we go.
1: Question number four. What country music, Luke, played Wrigley Field in 2024? What country,
0: 3 seconds.
1: What country music Luke played Wrigley Field in 20?
2: Bonnie. Luke Combs.
0: Is it Luke Combs? It is not. And Megan, we would go to you for your answer, but we don't need to. We were looking for a Luke Bryan with a 2-0 lead after 4 questions. Megan, you're going to see Megan!
2: Woo!
1: Woo! When you go to the show, Megan, you can just keep yelling, I have the same first name!
0: Yeah, we have the same name!
1: We should be best friends!
0: Am I okay?
1: And Bonnie, unfortunately you didn't win today, but good news, we're giving away tickets all this week, so you can win again tomorrow, okay?
2: Awesome, thanks guys.
0: My name's Megan, am I okay?
1: Answer me, Megan!
0: Am I okay?

0: and the Chicago Daily Beats with Melissa and Austin.
1: Do not let the Kane County Cougars get hot. More specifically, their bus. Austin, did you hear about this?
2: Gosh. Yes, I did.
1: I'm only making that joke because everyone is okay, but...
2: Yeah, except for the bus.
1: The bus for the Kane County Cougars is kind of going through something. The Winnipeg Police Service said the Kane County Cougars team bus was completely destroyed in a fire allegedly set in the early hours last week. On May 21st, General Patrol officers from multiple districts immediately responded to an out-of-town team's tour bus that was fully engulfed in flames while parked at the Golden Eyes Stadium. That, of course, is the Winnipeg Golden Eyes that the Kane County Cougars were taking on. According to Winnipeg police, a nearby bystander saw someone inside the team bus and helped remove them. After Winnipeg police arrived, two teenagers were taken into custody and have since been released. I will say, did not stop the Cougars, though, as they split the series in Winnipeg and won the next game 12-5. Kane County Cougars are 6-3 on the season. Nobody was hurt in the fire. Some personal belongings were lost, but that was it.
2: And it should also be noted, speaking of minor league hockey.
1: Baseball.
2: Or baseball.
1: There we go.
2: Sorry. I've got a hockey on the brain because of your Chicago Wolves are in the Western Conference Finals.
1: There we go.
2: In the AHL playoffs.
1: Let's go Wolves.
2: They, a week from tonight, they return home. So they've got, it's a 7-game series now. It was 5-game series leading up to this. If you want to get tickets for next Tuesday night, June 2nd, when they return home, use promo code 20US99, 20US99, for 20% off tickets to that game. It's awesome.
1: I want the Wolves and the Kane County Cougars to go very far. Schaumburg, yes. Boomers, I'll throw your name in there.
2: What about the Chicago Dogs?
1: Oh, do love my dogs.
2: Look, we are very blessed with not just pro sports here in Chicago.
1: Yep.
2: But the minor league sports are so good.
1: Yes.
2: Like, so good.
1: I mean, it would be nice if, you know, certain baseball teams could win in the city.
2: Oh, you mean the pro ones?
1: Yeah, like more specifically.
2: The ones that play on the north side?
1: Yeah, one that has maybe lost 9 games in a row. Maybe they could win one.
2: Are you talking about the Cubs that lost 2-1 to the Pirates yesterday?
1: Maybe we should
2: making
1: set
2: it
1: their,
2: 9 in a row.
1: Maybe we should set their bus on fire and just see what happens.
2: Stop.
1: I'm not saying
2: that's
1: we should
2: arson,
1: do that.
2: Kyle. That
1: I'm
2: is
1: not
2: arson.
1: Saying, if you do it, it's illegal. I'm just saying, would the bats get hot afterwards like the Cougars did? I don't know.
2: Well, I'll tell you what, the temperature's getting hot. Got a high of 81 today, partly cloudy skies. Hello. Beautiful, beautiful weather for the Cubs to break that. Well, they're in Pittsburgh.
1: Yeah.
2: But
1: probably beautiful there.
2: I'm sure it's beautiful there, yeah. The Sox beat the Twins yesterday 3-1. And coming up next, we've got the good, the bad, and the ugly. Kyle, I'm limiting you from making the Cubs the ugly.
1: Okay, but I do have a couple pieces of good to lead off with.
2: Okay, all right. So we're going to get to that coming up next right here on Melissa and Austin Without Melissa. We miss you, Melissa.
1: She's just on vacation.
0: Okay, quick question. How would you like to go to the front of the merch line at the Megan Maroney show next week?
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0: It's time for the good, the bad, and the ugly. Okay, sorry. Yeah, I love this song.
1: You got lost in it.
0: We should first point out, obviously, Melissa's not here.
1: It's a bummer.
0: It is a bummer. But we're going to power through and get to some good, bad, and ugly for the week. I think we have to start with the good of this week.
1: Mm-hmm.
0: Dates back to last week.
1: Yes, 100%.
0: Last week we had our Melissa and Austin Get a Vet a Dog Radiothon. And let me tell you, Chicago, you came up in a big way. We kept the link open through the weekend, as we do each year. And last year, we raised $30,000, which we were like so blown away by. It was the first time doing it. This year, running it back for year two. And we got over $10,000 more, almost $41,000.
1: Thank you, thank you,
0: thank you,
1: thank you.
0: Unreal.
1: It's incredible what can happen when the people of Chicago, all around the area, come together. We love our veterans, we love our dogs,
0: yep.
1: And this $40,000 is going towards getting a local vet the service dog they need. So thank you to everybody who donated, and

0: got us $10,000 more than we did in our first year, which is just incredible. Yes.
1: Right. Now, look, to push it ahead, you are putting the pressure on us for next year.
0: Yep. Thanks a lot.
1: To get even more. So, yeah, thank you for that. We appreciate it. No, seriously, we cannot thank you enough, Chicagoland. You always come up big for us, whether it be for getting a vet a dog, for St. Jude, for Melissa dancing in the Dancing with the Chicago Celebrities.
0: Yep.
1: Kyle running in London for St. Jude.
0: Thank you.
1: Literally, you have always answered the bell whenever we have come ringing, and we appreciate it so much.
0: Thank you. Thank you. Thank you. But you're right. Next year, we kind of have to do it bigger. And if you would still like to donate, by the way, just go to www.vetdogs.org/US99 or text

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1: Married. Seemed like they had a great time. I couldn't stick around too long, but they seemed to be very happy and in love, and they went through with it. So, 3 for 3 with what?
2: There we go. Kyle, look, a seasoned veteran when it comes to officiating weddings.
1: I try my best.
2: Okay, well, when we come back, we're going to get to some bad and some ugly. If you would like to contribute anything, good, bad, or ugly, 312-946-4995 is the number. Get in and let's hear your good, bad, and ugly from the long weekend that we had.

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0: Time to round out the good, the bad, and the ugly. We just added a couple of goods, both Kyle officiating Michael and Samantha's beautiful wedding over the weekend, as well as you coming up big and raising over $40,000 for our Melissa and Austin Get a Vet a Dog Radiothon all last week. Thank you so much. We'll never be able to thank you enough. Now it's time for some bad and some ugly. The bad, of course, Melissa's not here.
1: It's a shame, but yeah. You know what? She gets a much-deserved vacation
0: sure.
1: this week.
0: Look, she's taking the week off, and we hope she's having a blast. You can catch some of her photos of her and Porter in the Wisconsin Dells area from this past weekend on her socials. And the ugly for this week, you know, yesterday, my wife and I decided of all days, Memorial Day, to head out to the local community pool in Elmhurst.
1: Well, it just opened, probably.
0: It did. It yep. did just open, and you would never be able to tell. Psych. Oh my gosh.
1: That bad?
0: I think all of Elmhurst and the surrounding towns were out at this pool. Yes.
1: And I'm sure it's a little bit challenging when you have two young children that you have to keep an eye on nonstop.
0: There's a little like a kiddie pool there with like a seal slide that we went to. And let me just say this, a community pool. Look, I love community pools because they're great.
1: Yeah.
0: And they're, you know, they're not very expensive to go to.
1: Yeah.
0: And you get your pool fixed, right?
1: Yep. Shout out Wing Park Pool in Elgin. Spent many a summer days there.
0: There you go. So, let me just say this, though. It's just like, whatever the opposite of a vibe is, that's what a community pool is, right? Especially around the kiddie pool, because it's like you've got all of these kids and families and everything. Yep. And the pool, you can just tell, is just gross.
1: It's just off,
0: Yeah, you can just tell. You're like, that's not chlorinated properly. You know, and it's not by any fault of, you know, the local parks district.
1: No.
0: It is just the sheer number of kids and volume of probably pee-pee diapers that swim through that thing.
1: Well, and yesterday was so beautiful. It was so warm. Sun was out that I'm sure everybody just had the same idea as you.
0: Yes.
1: Like, let's just get to the pool for a little bit.
0: It was packed to the gills. Mm. Like, every chair taken, it was just like, you walk in, you're like, oh, you mean other people had the same idea to go to the community pool on Memorial Day like we did? So let me just say this. Let this be a message to all. Like, look, community pools are great. I'm not clowning on them. I love them. It's just there's a time and a place. And Memorial Day is not the time nor the place that you should go. So just the community pools on a holiday weekend, that's my ugly.
1: It sounds pretty ugly to me.
0: We got this text into our text line from the 847. The good, people actually came over for a cookout.
1: Nice. That is good.
0: The bad, the cleanup.
1: That is a bummer. No one sticks around for that cleanup.
0: And the ugly, going back to work. Ooh. Oh, that good text, 847.
1: Except if our boss is listening. We love being
0: here. Oh, yeah, that's the good.
1: That's actually the great.
0: Yeah, we'll get to more work here in a bit. It's the good, the bad, and the ugly.

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1: Today is really technically a Tuesday, but if you think about it, it's kind of like a Monday. Because if you're coming back to work from the long weekend, then it's like, oh, it feels like a Monday. And since it feels like a Monday, I feel like we should get to a game that we tend to play on Mondays. And that's a good old-fashioned game of One's Gotta Go. We need caller 5 right now to 312-946-4995 to get in and play with us. 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It's really that simple. I don't think we could have made this game any simpler. Simplerist. Anyway, 312-946-4995 is the number. We need caller 5 and your text message submissions. Let's play some One's Gotta Go on this Monday feeling simplerized.

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1: Gotta
0: go. 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Text us a couple of things that you believe would be difficult to pick between, and we're going to tell you which ones gotta go. We've got Kyle in. Melissa is out. We've got me in. My name's Austin. And we've got our dear friend, Anka. Anka, how are you?
2: Fantastic. How are you?
0: Doing so great. You ready to play some ones gotta go?
2: Absolutely.
0: All right, Kyle, let's get her started off with a good one.
1: All right, from the 773 texter, one's got to go. Living with Bozo's feet or Pinocchio's nose? Which would you rather, which one's got to go?
0: Hey, wait, are Bozo's feet?
1: They're very large.
0: Are they the size of the shoes? I always just thought they were just oversized shoes.
1: No, that's why it's so hard to find Bozo. You
0: so
1: gotta
0: his
1: have
0: feet
1: a,
0: fill those shoes
1: yeah,
0: out.
1: Yeah, 100%.
0: Wow, okay, that's news to me.
1: Anka, which one's got to go for you, Bozo's feet or Pinocchio's nose?
2: Pinocchio's nose.
1: Why is that?
2: The feet are at the bottom of the bed. The nose is sort of intrusive.
1: Well, keep in mind, Anka, the only way that nose is growing is if you lie. Do you like to lie?
0: Oh, yeah. Yeah, Anka.
2: No, I don't lie. I don't have to.
0: Why do I feel like...
1: I
0: feel like that nose is growing right now, Anka.
1: I was about to say, do you remember the last lie you told? You could tell us. We won't tell anybody.
0: We won't tell anyone.
2: No.
1: Don't. Okay, I can hear the nose growing.
0: That
1: just
0: sounds like she's
1: bit.
0: Lying right yep, there. Yeah. I think she does know the last time she lied.
1: Austin, which one's got to go for you?
0: I'm actually with Anka. The nose has got to go because you're right. It's hard to hide that, and it's like you're really outing yourself. It's like my wife's like, did I look good? Do these pants make my butt look big? And I'll be like, no.
1: why'd your voice change like that? Maybe that would be also the tell. Your voice breaking.
0: Yeah. So and the feet you could hide under like a desk or a table or something.
1: Okay. From a 708 texter, one's got to go. A leg or an arm? Anka, which one's got to go for you? A leg or an arm?
0: An entire thing.
2: That's a hard one. I would say a leg.
1: A leg's got to go. Why is that?
2: Your arms, I still work, so I've got to use my arms, my hands.
1: That's fair.
0: That's fair.
1: There's been a lot of progressions, too, with, like, replacing limbs, especially, I feel like, with legs. You can still be a marathon champion.
0: Yeah, right. So. Yeah, you get one of those, like, blades. You know what? I'm going to say the legs got to go. I can... Because the arms, you know, like I can still do things with my arm. Yeah. I'm with Anka here. We're 2 for 2 right
1: now. Look at this
0: Kindred
1: friendship
0: spirits.
1: Growing. Okay, last one, Anka. This is from an 815 texter, and it feels kind of mean towards me. One's got to go. Coming back to work after a holiday weekend or listening to Kyle go on and on about marathons.
0: Oh, I've got thoughts on this one.
1: Which one's got to go for you, Anka?
2: Coming back from a long weekend, I mean, it's rough.
1: I agree with that,
0: no,
1: Anka.
0: No,
1: it sounds
0: Anka,
1: like Anka
0: you
1: wants
0: do not
1: me to talk more about marathons,
0: into.
1: Which I love
0: no,
1: to hear because,
0: no.
1: you know, the Chicago Marathon's coming
0: okay,
1: up right around
0: she
1: the corner.
0: Did not, that's not. Anka,
1: I'm just saying.
0: I wish you could recognize the can of worms that you have opened up on this show.
1: Well, Anka brings up a really good point here because, you know, marathon training...
0: No, that's not.
1: In October,
0: we don't
1: so
0: need
1: it's
0: to
1: any
0: talk
1: day now.
0: October. It is May.
1: Yeah, but
0: it's May.
1: But great news, Austin. Training begins any day now.
0: No.

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I'm doing this really new fun thing where I wake up at 1:30 every morning and I can't go back to sleep. It's so fun. I highly recommend it. I'm just kidding. If I don't get a full night's sleep soon, I'm going to lose it.

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1: I discovered something that I think is very cool yesterday that you can do with ChatGPT if you love decorating or if you have a husband who can't imagine what the couch would look like if you turned it 45 degrees. This is for you. I'll tell you about it in just a few.
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0: Katie and Company.
1: So, fun fact about me, I love decorating. Like at 12 years old, I would sneak into the living room at 2 a.m. to watch reruns of Trading Spaces on HGTV. And as an adult, I spend like 97% of my free time on Pinterest looking for decor inspo. But I've been wanting to zhuzh up my bedroom, and I had all these like individual things that I wanted to use. So I took a photo of my empty bedroom from like the real estate listing of my house, and I went to ChatGPT and I was like, hey, take this photo, add this bed. Here's a sample of lime wash textured paint I love on the walls, and here's the rug I want on the floor. Add all that. And it did. So I could see like the whole vision beginning to end. And I will say I do pay for like the paid version of ChatGPT so I could like keep asking it to do stuff and change things. But it was seriously so helpful. Like if you've got a wall and you want to know what it would look like if it was blue, or you're married to a man who cannot imagine what the living room would look like with a new couch, you need to try this.
2: Don't have to leave this town.

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2: Girl I'd ever seen. 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

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I know that's kind of generic, but I'm a huge pizza guy, and I honestly think it's the best pizza. 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

the best compliment yesterday. 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Very, very, very proud of this.

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1: Jordan Davis has a flamethrower. 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
1: Have you seen this new thing that parents are trying? They're like digital detox camps for kids. So trying all of the parental control apps and time limits doesn't seem to be working for some parents. So they're sending their kids away to these camps where they're outdoors. They don't have any access to their electronics and they're paying thousands of dollars to do it. And there's like months and week long wait lists to do this. Would you send your kid to something like this? I feel like there's two things about this. Number one, I would say is that I did a therapy retreat like 2 years ago where it was 6 days of not having a phone. And honestly, it was the best time of my entire life. Everyone needs to do that. But also I'm like, do you really need to pay thousands of dollars to send your kids away? Like maybe just turn off the Wi-Fi at home and unplug everybody's devices.

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It's Katie. And did you know that Alexa can do amazing things? Like, if you tell her to play US 99, she'll do it. Shots ain't

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0: Hey, wait a minute.
1: Yes?
0: Something seems off about you.
1: I just got a haircut.
0: That's not it.
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0: Those are new shoes, aren't they?
1: Thanks for noticing.
0: Yeah, I thought so. 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

You know Jordan Davis's song, Tucson Too Late, but did you know it was almost named after another town that starts with a T? Jordan's going to tell that story today while he's hanging out on the Superstar Power Hour from 2 to 3.

Megan Maroney's merch line is probably the longest I've ever seen of any merch line of all time. And so this is why this is so cool. So not only am I giving you Megan Maroney tickets, sold out show at the United Center, but I'm going to get you to skip the merch line and give you $500 to spend there, okay? 3:30 today on US 99. It's Scotty. 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

0: am trying to cut back on coffee recently. So I've been attempting tea and I just, it does not hit like an iced coffee. 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
1: What does Gen Z consider to be a bad word, like swear words? I thought this was really interesting. So a bunch of researchers asked students to rank offensive words. Now, of course, slurs about race, gender, sexuality, disability. Gen Z ranked all of those as highly offensive. However, the classic run-of-the-mill swear words, the ones that make your mother gasp, you get in trouble for saying, those barely registered. Most teens shrugged them off as everyday vocabulary. Didn't even faze them. So that makes you wonder, like, are swear words still gonna be considered a thing in like the next 20, 30 years? I feel like for me, as long as my parents are alive, it will be. My mom still cringes when I say crap.

Chicago's Country Station, US 99. It's Katie, and when I'm getting ready for work every morning, I'm definitely playing along to the 5 at 8:35. And I gotta say, I need to be doing better.

0: Wonder.
1: Wonder what?
0: I'm not pretty, but am I okay?
1: Listen, what are you talking about? You're
0: beautiful, thanks.
1: What?
0: Mama, I lied.
1: Why are you calling me mama? Oh, you're listening Megan Maroney songs because we're giving away your tickets tomorrow with the 58835.
0: 6 months later.
1: Right, when she comes to United Center in June.
0: Tennessee Orange.
1: Okay, that one didn't even make any sense. It's Melissa and Austin. Baby,

All right, I finally gave in on the whole dunk your face in ice water thing this morning. Gave it a try, and I do regret to report it does work, much like exercise. It works, and we unfortunately have to keep doing it.

0: 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How would you like to go to the front of the merch line at the Megan Maroney Show next week?
1: We can make that happen and give you $500 to spend.
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Jordan Davis has a flamethrower. Why does he have one? Who gave it to him? We're going to find out because I'm going to ask him today while he's hanging out with us on the Superstar Power Hour from 2 to 3.

Megan Maroney's merch line is probably the longest I've ever seen of any merch line of all time. And so this is why this is so cool. So not only am I giving you Megan Maroney tickets, sold out show at the United Center, but I'm going to get you to skip the merch line and give you $500 to spend there, okay? 3:30 today on US 99. 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

Martha Stewart says she's been struck by lightning 3 times. 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
1: You know, I feel like I'm usually not shocked by what Gen Z has ruled cool or uncool, but there's one today that I did not see coming. I'm talking about this in just a few.

0: Katie and Company.
1: As a millennial who is clinging to their youth, I am always fascinated by what Gen Z rules as cool or cringe. Yesterday, cash was cringe. Today, Facebook dating is cool. And no, I'm not kidding. Young singles are quietly turning to Facebook's dating feature and even old school groups to find love after growing tired of swiping on Tinder, Bumble, and Hinge. Many Facebook daters feel that it's more authentic since profiles are tied to real names, mutual friends, and visible communities. Some people claim that it's easier even to spot red flags. Also a bonus, there's no endless algorithmic matching. One person went as far to say, Tinder is chaos. Facebook feels like meeting people through friends again. Do I need to be on Facebook dating? I did not see this coming.
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Or do you have news you want to share? The Great at 8 is tomorrow morning right here on US 99 with Melissa and Austin.

0: Wonder.
1: Wonder what?
0: I'm not pretty, but am I okay?
1: Listen, what are you talking about? You're
0: beautiful, thanks.
1: What?
0: Mama, I lied.
1: Why are you calling me mama? Oh, you're listing Megan Maroney songs because we're giving away your tickets tomorrow with the 5 at 8:35.
0: 6 months later.
1: Right, when she comes to United Center in June.
0: Tennessee Orange.
1: Okay, that one didn't even make any sense. It's Melissa and Austin. Wait.

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You know Jordan Davis' song, Tucson Too Late, but did you know it was almost named after another town that starts with a T? Jordan's going to tell that story today while he's hanging out on the Superstar Power Hour from 2 to 3.

cowgirl. Megan Maroney's merch line is probably the longest I've ever seen of any merch line of all time. And so this is why this is so cool. So not only am I giving you Megan Maroney tickets, sold out show at the United Center, but I'm going to get you to skip the merch line and give you $500 to spend there, okay? 3:30 today on US 99. It's Scotty. 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The rain is-

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4: Jordan Davis is here this week keeping us company. And in just a second, I want to play your song, Bar None. But something I think is so funny about this song is that you almost didn't want to put it out as a single because you didn't think that it was going to be a big hit.
5: I've never been good at picking songs and like knowing which ones are going to. And I think that's the coolest thing about putting a record out. You don't have to do that anymore. You just release the song to the world and let the ones that are going to raise their hand, raise their hand. But yeah, Bar None has definitely been one that, you know, and then now you look back, the first time we played it out live, I get done and I see the reaction. I'm like, I'm an idiot. Do I know anything? Like, how did I not know?
4: You know what, though? I always say, I'm like, no one knows what a hit is. And if someone tells you that they do, you should ignore whatever.
5: 100%.
4: Because they don't know.
5: Yeah.
4: Like, I always use this as an example. But the first, like, 10 times I heard Dan and Shay Tequila, I was like, I don't get it.
5: Yeah.
4: And then now I, like, am screaming it when they play it live.
5: And that's the, you know, I kind of lost a leg to stand on because I told some people that. And they were like, dude, this song's a hit. And I was like, all right, you're going to be the first person I call whenever it doesn't go that way. I haven't made that call yet.
4: Yeah,
5: so,
4: yeah.
5: I'm grateful for it.
4: Yeah.
5: And grateful for the team to kind of give their two cents on it, taught me off of whatever song I was trying to push at the time.
4: We're going to play it for you now. And in just a little bit, Jordan's going to tell us how he was gifted a flamethrower. So don't go anywhere. This is Bar None on Katie and Company.

few months ago, Jordan Davis posted a video of himself with a flamethrower, and I need to know where he got that and why. That's coming up in just a few minutes on the Superstar Power Hour with Jordan Davis.

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1: Jordan Davis is here hanging out with us this week, and I made a note about this a few months ago. We had this like horrific ice storm here in Nashville, and you very casually on social media just whip out a flamethrower to get all the ice off of your driveway. So I need to know, how did you come to be in possession of said flamethrower?
2: Well, it's a hunting buddy of mine back in Louisiana, and he's a family friend. Actually, my brother's brother-in-law, and so we played a show for them and back in Shreveport, and went down. Me and Jacob played, and he's like, "I've got a thank you gift coming to you for playing the show." And
1: stop
2: like
1: it.
2: 4 days later, this flamethrower shows up on my front porch, and I was like, "What is this?" And I text my brother. I was like, "Hey, did you order a?" Like, is this like a gift that you're trying to hide from somebody? He's like, "No, I didn't get that for you." I was like, "Dude, I don't know who it came from." And he thought about it, and he was like, "I bet you I know." And he calls him. He's like, "Hey, did you get my brother a flamethrower?" And he's like, "Of course I got your brother a flamethrower."
1: That's incredible. I'm sure for a moment, too, you were like, was this a crazy fan that like found our address?
2: Or I was like, is this even supposed to be to me? Because it is now. Like, there's no way I'm
1: giving
2: this up.
1: Yeah, and part with it.
2: Yeah.
1: So. Oh my God. I'm glad to know that now, because then I got to thinking, I'm like, that would make an incredible tour gift. Like, doesn't that sound like something Dierks Bentley would give away at the
2: 100%.
1: End of tour?
2: Like, hey man, thanks for being on tour with us. Here's a flamethrower.
1: And I'm sure that you were just like, oh my God, I have an opportunity to use this.
2: When the ice storm hit, I was like, this is ideal.
1: I'm sure Kristen was like, absolutely not.
2: Oh, I had the kids out there. I was like, babe, driveway's frozen solid. I know how to fix it.
1: Oh my God.
2: So now it's like lit many bonfires.
1: I bet you have.
2: It's pretty awesome.
1: Kids, maybe you throw that on the list for this Father's Day. Jordan Davis here hanging out with us on the Superstar Power Hour. On the way, we're going to hear the story behind his song, Tucson Too Late, and how it was almost named after a different town. So don't go anywhere.

You know Jordan Davis's song Tucson Too Late, but did you know it was almost named after a different town? Jordan's going to tell that story here in just a few, and we'll play it for you on the Superstar Power Hour, so don't go anywhere.

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1: Jordan Davis is here hanging out with us, and in just a minute, I want to play your number one song, Tucson, Too Late. But first, can you tell the story behind this song? Because I love the fact that it was almost named after a different town instead of Tucson.
2: Initially, it was Tulane, Too Late, and I think that I was thinking that they were talking about the highway, like a Tulane highway. Turns out they were talking about the University of New Orleans, Tulane. So then I just said, all right, this is way too confusing. We got to fix this. So we Googled T-Towns, and first one that popped up was Tucson. So there we go, Tucson, Too Late. But no, I think that, you know, we had already kind of, we knew that we wanted this to be a heartbreak song that would kind of, you know, fit the desert feel. I've said this, you know, before, I was a big Whitley fan, and Miami, Miami was always a song that I thought was done so cool. It's just a cool way to write a song. So this was us trying to hopefully live up to something like that. But yeah, definitely different than anything I've ever put out before. And it's been cool to see a song that is different than World Spins and Take It and singles and, you know, kind of the more up-tempo singles I've had. To see this one do well, too, is awesome.
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What did Jordan Davis buy for himself when he got his very first number one song? And what artist is he currently obsessed with? We're going to find out tomorrow when he's back at the same time hanging out on the Superstar Power Hour. Jenny.

One of my favorite things about Dash is she has such an amazing sense of self. And I talked to her about what it meant to be a role model for young women. And she's like, I might not do all the things I want them to do, like, you know, drinking beer out of boots, but I show up as authentically myself. And as a woman in this world, that's the number one thing you could do is make space for your authentic self. And I was like, that's a really good answer. It's US 99. Hey, it's Scotty on the Scotty K Show. 90 minutes of nonstop country. Another woman that does that is Megan Maroney. And I'm going to send you not only to her show, but also give you about $500 and let you skip the merch line as well. 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

Luke Combs bringing something that originated in Chicago to Nashville, and that was his collaboration with Alex Warren, who was playing a show in Nashville, came out and sang Ordinary with him, which he did famously at Lollapalooza for the first time. It's Scotty, just about 10 minutes from now, I'm going to send you not only to see Megan Maroney, but get you to skip the merch line, which you know that's a big deal if you've ever seen Megan Maroney's merch line, plus $500. That's about 10 minutes away on US 99. Just when

0: see Megan Maroney and go to the front of her merch line?
1: Megan Maroney makes like $1 million in merch. It's because it's awesome. If you saw the line at Windy City Smokeout last year, you know this is a big deal. 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Text the word cloud, all right? C-L-O-U-D to 312-946-4995. 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Cloud to 312-946-4995. And we'll try and get you all that stuff, man. It's going to be pretty cool. We'll do it every day, three times a day, and then we'll jump into Get All Three in about 5 minutes.

0: waste any time. Let's jump right into Get All Three. The three trivia questions, they stick and go on and on until you get all three. It's only day two of these questions, so relax. We're still okay. Jay's going to take them on today, and if he doesn't get them, they're coming to you, so pay attention. Jay, you ready to jump on in?
1: Yes, sir.
0: All right, Jay, here we go. Question one. What planet has the largest volcano?
1: Mars.
0: Okay. Question two. I like that you laughed after you answered. Question two. Which fruit is 25% air and floats in water?
1: Pineapple.
0: All right, hang on right there. Question three is coming up in just about 5 minutes. So, you know, if Jay doesn't get all three, those same three questions are coming to you while we're 90 minutes of nonstop country. Plus, I got to get you into Country Thunder. Couple, you know, give you the campsite, the whole thing, okay? Tell you all about that in two songs here on US 99, Chicago's country station with American Music Award winners. Here's Zach Brown Band.

0: So many concerts coming up, including that guy. Josh Ross will be in town. He's hitting the road with Dan and Shay in Tinley Park with Tyler Hubbard as well. Also, Country Thunder's happening. They're talking Red Clay Strays, Riley Green, Keith Urban, Shaboozy. All going to be there, and so will you after 4 o'clock.
1: Can you get all three?
0: We're going to find out. Jay is taking on all three questions today. Answer questions 1 and 2 just a couple minutes ago. You know how this works, right? If he doesn't get all three, they're yours, so I hope you're paying close attention. Are you ready to jump back in, Jay?
2: Yes, sir.
0: Question 3. More than half of American men say that this is their least favorite thing to shop for. What do you think the answer we're looking for here is?
2: Feminine products.
0: Jay, you got 1 correct. Nicely done, Jay.
2: All right,
0: hang on right there. That means we move on to day 3 of these same questions. That's it, day 3. So we're still rocking. We're all good. Let's get you in. Caller 17, you'll play tomorrow. Same 3 questions at 312-946-4995. Good luck.

0: Melissa, what we got coming up on the show tomorrow?
1: Let me see here.
0: Hey, wait a minute.
1: Yes?
0: Something seems off about you.
1: I just got a haircut.
0: That's not it.
1: I'm wearing some new lipstick.
0: Those are new shoes, aren't they?
1: Thanks for noticing.
0: Yeah, I thought so. Melissa and Austin.
1: On US 99.

Kelsey Ballerini, always authentically yourself. It's 90 minutes of nonstop country. She was on the plane the other day showing a video of her to put on one of the face masks, like the paper ones that look terribly, like, frightening. They look scary when you put them on, but, you know, whatever. I don't mind people doing hygienic things on airplanes like

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Still 90 minutes of nonstop country. It's Scotty. Country Thunder passes, 4-day passes, and camping still coming your way. But I love that this guy, Luke Combs, brought a little Chicago to Nashville this weekend. Elks Warren was playing in Nashville, and he popped up and sang Ordinary with them. I believe it was at Nissan Stadium. And you know, they originally did that in Chicago at Lollapalooza. And I get so territorial. I'm like, we did it first.

I will be at Country Thunder with Riley Green and Keith Urban and so many others, and you, coming up just about 4:30. But these guys, Corey Kent and Cole Wetzel, who actually is just getting ready to put out new music, got a new song called Hurts Like You, but it's going to drop us a brand new album called The Night Champion.

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love some new music from Sam Hunt, right? Can we get another Montevideo album? Man, that thing was so fire. Scotty, speaking of new music, these guys, Dan and Shay, just last week when I get to sit down and chat with them, announced their not only their tour, they're coming in September, but also their new album out August 21st. It's Scotty, I want to get you into Country Thunder. 4-day passes and camping just about 10 minutes away on US 99.

There's going to be a lot more. Well, not margaritas, but everything else. At Country Thunder, I want to get you in right now. You're going to see Gavin Adcock and the Red Clay Strays, Riley Green, Keith Urban, Ian Munsick, Shaboozy, George Burge. It keeps going on and on and on. Plus, I'll give you some camping. How about that? 312-946-4995. Good luck.

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0: Tucker Wetmore coming to actually the Salt Shed this summer. It's Scotty, but let's get you into Country Thunder. 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
0: Katie, okay, your caller 17. You're going to Country Thunder. 4-day passes plus a camping. How about that? Yeah, everyone from Riley Green to Red Clay Strays, Keith Urban, Gavin Adcock, so many others going to be there. Dasha, George Burge.
2: Oh, my God.
0: It's going to be a good time. So the other thing that's happening, too, is you're going to become my co-host for the next 2 minutes. I'm going to give you three headlines. You tell me which story you want to hear more about just by the headline, okay?
2: Let's do it.
0: All right, the first one is the AI translator that turns your pet sounds into human speech. You want to know more about that or move on to the next story?
2: I kind of want to hear it because I have a cat and we communicate a lot, but obviously I don't know what he's saying.
0: Oh, you know, your cat's obviously just saying, I'm going to kill you while you sleep. That's what your cat.
2: Hey, so he's just, a loving
0: sorry,
2: cat.
0: Sorry, dog person over here. I'm just kidding. So there is a Chinese tech company that says it created an AI-powered pet translator, turns your cat or dog sounds into actual human speech. And it says that it can translate the animal's emotions into the speech with close to 95% accuracy.
2: Oh, that's wild.
0: Isn't it crazy? I guess it's a little gadget that'll hang from your pet's collar that uses the AI to study vocal patterns, behavior, body language, things like that. Didn't they do that in that movie Up, right? The dog talk?
2: Right, yeah, with the dog.
0: Yeah.
2: Real
0: life
2: that's
0: Up.
2: Crazy. I definitely need one of those. I don't care how much it is. I need one.
0: And I'm sure most of the time what we're going to hear is, feed me. I got to pee. Touch me. I need attention.
2: Every time.
0: Right?
2: Every time.
0: Mostly just for my dog, Dax. He just says, ball, ball, ball, ball, ball.
2: Right.
0: Throw the ball.
2: Squirrel from Up.
0: Get off your phone. Throw the ball. No date for when those would officially be out, but there have already been more than 10,000 pre-orders.
2: Oh, that's awesome. I'm going to have to get on the list.
0: All right, you hold on 1 second. I will get you on the list for your Country Thunder tickets, okay?
2: Awesome. Thank you so much.
0: Hold on 1 second. We'll do it again tomorrow, of course, at 4:30 here on US 99, Chicago's Country Station.

Pretty cool moment last night at the American Music Awards where this guy, Darius Rucker, got presented the Veterans Voices Award for all of his work to help veterans across the country, across the world. And it was actually presented to him by Russell Dickerson. Both of them will be at Windy City Smokeout as well on US 99.

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0: Miranda sometimes just wants me, like, makes me want to kick in a wall. Like, just, we're not going to have a door on the studio. And it's going to be all of her fault. It's Scotty. Well, actually, no, if I kick in the wall, it's Austin from Melissa and Austin. That's who I am now. All right, let's get you all the weird news stories floating around the internet. Whoops.
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0: I'll give you the good news of a story, and Katie, you're going to try and guess the bad.
7: All right, let's do it.
0: All right, so this was actually, I know your full name's Caitlin. This is about another Caitlin. It's country star Caitlin Butts, who said that early on in her career, the good news is she found a way to get a lot of people to actually come and spend money at her shows. Like, you know, it's hard to get artists to come play the shows when they're unknown. And she's like, I found a really good way. What do you think the bad news of that story is?
7: Did you say her last name was Butt?
0: Yeah, Caitlin Butts, B-U-T-T-S.
7: Oh, gosh, it's got to be something to do with, like, her advertisement that has to do with butts, maybe?
0: Kind
7: of. Is that confused with that? I don't know.
0: No, you're, I mean, there's... It depends how you take it. So the way that she got people to come to her shows is she actually used Tinder. So she would go on Tinder, invite all these different boys that she matched with to the shows, and then just leave them at the bar. She wouldn't give them free tickets. They're like $10 a pop at that point. So if she got 10 people, that's $100 right there. And then she'd see them all hanging out at the bar and they'd have no idea. And then after the show, she would just leave.
7: Oh, that's hilarious. Oh, my goodness. I mean, that's getting stood up at another level.
0: Yeah. But you know what? Go on, girl. You use it for, because who knows what
7: their
0: intentions
7: were. Hey, you got to do what you got to do.
0: Yeah, do what you got to do. Yeah, I love that. So, I don't know. I used it as kind of the bad news, I guess, for the guys, but still good news, I think.
7: Right. I love it. Well, good for her.
0: Good for her. That's right. And check out her music. She's incredible, okay?
7: Absolutely. I'll definitely check it out.
0: And fun fact, she's married to the lead singer of Flatland Cavalry. All right, let's get you the question you can't answer in 5 minutes on US 99.

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0: We're getting new music from Cole Wetzel. He's got an album coming out this summer. It's Scotty. What do you say we jump in, see if we can get the answer to the question you can't answer, or can you? Scotty doesn't know.
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0: Kevin, 17% of women say that when they see a guy doing this, it's a sure sign of insecurity. What do you think it is?
2: Owning a car he can't afford.
0: That is very, very close, Kevin. That is very, very close. Thank you, though. Dawn, what do you think it is?
3: Count their money.
0: Just out there flipping through bills?
3: Yep.
0: No, that's not the answer I'm looking for. That would probably be one. Thank you, though. Melissa, what do you think it is?
4: Talking about everything they have, you know, their car, their house, all that kind of stuff.
0: Oh, yeah. Look at me. Just all the fancy. Actually, yeah. It's kind of close.
4: Talk about their job.
0: Or their job. Okay, 17%. A lot of things are I'm learning are cues for insecurity. No, the answer I'm looking for is that 17% of women say that when they see a guy driving a sports car, it's a sign of insecurity.
4: Oh, I could see that. I got it.
0: I also see that some people work really hard for the things they want, and then when they get it, they reward themselves, and it's maybe not insecure. It's just, I like cars, maybe? I don't know.
4: Right. Well, you just don't brag about how much you spend on it, though.
0: There you go. We figured it out. We got there. Perfect.
4: Okay.

0: wonder.
1: Wonder what?
0: I'm not pretty, but am I okay?
1: Listen, what are you talking about? You're
0: beautiful, thanks.
1: What?
0: Mama, I lied.
1: Why are you calling me mama? Oh, you're listing Megan Maroney songs because we're giving away your tickets tomorrow with the 5835.
0: 6 months later.
1: Right, when she comes to United Center in June.
0: Tennessee Orange.
1: Okay, that one didn't even make any sense. That's Melissa and Austin.

Jeff Hardy recently posted about his like fitness routine that he's been doing because he's going on tour, and he looks at that as like 2 hours of straight cardio, so he's got to be ready to do it, right? So he does everything, even while he's on the road. I mean, he's doing hours and hours of cardio, while this guy, Zach John King, just says, get to drinking, man.

There's the latest from Ella Langley, Morgan Wallen. It's I Can't Love You Anymore. This next guy, Russell Dickerson, who will be at Windy City Smokeout, but got to present a very special award at the American Music Awards last night to Darius Rucker, who will also be at Windy City Smokeout, who won the Veterans Voice Award, which is basically to nominate or to recognize him for his contributions to helping veterans across the nation and over his career. It was very funny as Russell Dickerson says, "Hey, I want to honor Darius Rucker." Darius Rucker mouths, "Do I come up there?" And Russell goes, "No, just let me talk about you."

0: 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How would you like to go to the front of the merch line at the Megan Maroney Show next week?
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1: Very cool that Josh Ross is coming back to town this September with Dan and Shay in Tinley Park. Dan and Shay, Tyler Hubbard, and Josh Ross. It's going to be a really, really fun show. Hey, Scotty, these two, Lauren Elena Chase Matthew, teaming up finally after Lauren Elena's husband had to convince her to ask him to be on this song. Here's All My Exes. Another

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Jordan Davis just absolutely geeked to come back to Chicago for Windy City Smokeout and headline this year. He told me all about it. You can see it at US 99 Chicago on Instagram. We're 60 in a row, nonstop country. You have some chances to win some Megan Maroney tickets. I want to fill you in coming up.

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1: Baby girl, you out your mind, you way too good for me. 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Here I am, laying next to you.

So three different ways to win these Megan Maroney, actually technically four different ways to win Megan Maroney tickets. 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
2: 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This one's easy to love. Hope you enjoy it. 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

That's the latest from Dustin Lynch. It's called Easy to Love. Man, Dustin Lynch living his best life in Vegas. He's got a residency there where he's basically DJing these pool parties and playing country music at the same time. Just living his single life. He said, that's what I'm doing, and I'm flying my plane around. So I think he's doing all right. Oh, no.

As we get into Keith Urban here, don't forget he's playing Country Thunder. Riley Green's playing, Red Clay Stray's playing. I'm going to get you in again tomorrow at 4:30. 4 day passes plus a campsite. All right, so just set an alarm. Remember, be here tomorrow at 4:30 on US 99.

0: Hey, what's going on with the Rob and Holly Show? Coming up a little bit later, another life hack for you with Just the Tip Tuesday.
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0: Okay, quick question. 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
4: Coming up, we're going to hear from Morgan Wallen and try to find out, is he really the problem? Also, what did Ella Langley say about herself that you may not know? We're going to find out all about that. 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First, so it's song number 7 from Jason Aldean. This is Don't Tell on Me.